From the comic opera The Bartered Bride by Bedřich Smetana. That was the overture. The BBC Symphony was led by Jiří Belohlavek. Good evening. I'm Kathleen Kadrioka. Happy to join you on this Sunday evening. A wonderful hour ahead awaits some Corelli, some Ravel, Beethoven, Morten Lauritsen. Right now, let's hear from pianist Howard Shelley. This is a recording of music by Felix Mendelssohn.

0: Philharmonia Baroque under Nicholas McKeegan with my favorite stretch the lungs and generally feel right with the world music, Arcangelo Corelli, the Concerto Grosso in F, Opus 6, number 4. Howard Shelley before that with the Capriccio in F sharp, Opus 5, by Felix Mendelssohn. I'm Kathleen Kajioka, spending this 8 o'clock hour with you on a summer Sunday evening. Ravel coming up, Beethoven, and we'll hear from the Allura Festival singers.
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Zilbilly and Simone Dinnerstein in music by Beethoven, the final movement from the Cello Sonata No. 3 in A. Turning to Maurice Ravel, up next from his Mother Goose Suite, this atmospheric pavane of Sleeping Beauty.

0: The Alora Festival Singers with O Magnum Mysterium by Morten Lauritsen. That followed The Pavane of Sleeping Beauty from Ma Mère L'Oeil or Mother Goose Suite by Maurice Ravel, the Rotterdam Philharmonic, led by Yannick Nézet-Séguin. We have a little more to come this hour together. I'm Kathleen Kajioka, just spinning some nice tunes for an easygoing Sunday evening. We've got a traditional Irish tune coming up. You'll be able to sing along, I'm sure.
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London Voices, Ocean Ellis, Liam O'Flynn, and Nigel Kennedy, along with the English Chamber Orchestra in that recording of Danny Boy, also known as the Londonderry Air. You're listening to the New Classical FM, and we've got a great trumpeter for you, Lucienne Renaudin-Vary, who in fact grew up in a house full of singers, so opera is very close to her heart, and was the focus of her debut album a few years back on Warner Classics called The Voice of the Trumpet. This is an aria by Bellini called Malinconia Nymfa Gentile.

very stylish rendition of Moon River, that iconic song from Breakfast at Tiffany's by Henry Mancini. Laurent Corsio was the violinist, Michael Vandenberg on piano. Before that, trumpeter Lucien Renaudin-Varry with the Lille National Orchestra playing Melanconia Ninfa Gentile. That's an aria by Vincenzo Bellini. And that brings us to the end of our hour together. I'm Kathleen Cagioca. Thank you so much for listening. Stay with us. Alexa Petrenko is up next with Sunday Night at the Opera, right here on the New Classical FM. Beautiful music for a crazy world.

0: Hi, I'm Will Fetkenhoyer. As the new artistic director of Toronto Summer Music, I'm excited for you to see our thrilling new season. Our incredible lineup includes Les Arts Florissants, pianist Enon Barnaton and John Camira Parker, vocal duo Aaron Morley and Lawrence Brownlee, and free events including kids' concerts. You'll also hear the Poesis and Moreau quartets, members of Viano, Dover, Brentano, and Calidore quartets, and violinists Timothy Chewy, Jonathan Crowe, and yours truly. 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

I have just finished my 8th symphony, wrote Mahler to the conductor Willem Mengelberg in August of 1910. It will be something the world has never heard the likes of before. All nature is endowed with a voice in it. It is the biggest thing I have done so far. Imagine the universe beginning to ring and resound. It is no longer human voices. It is planets and suns revolving in their orbits. All my other symphonies are but preludes to this one. Welcome to Sunday Night at the Opera. My name's Alexa Petrenko. We just heard the magnificent opening hymn, Veni Creator Spiritus, Come Holy Ghost, Come Creative Spirit, from Mahler's 8th Symphony, from a 2020 Deutsche Grammophon recording with Yannick Nézet-Séguin and the Philadelphia Orchestra, a number of choruses, Westminster Symphonic Choir, the Choral Arts Society of Washington, the American Boy Choir, and 8 operatic soloists, Angela Mead, Aaron Wall, Lisette Oropesa, Elizabeth Bishop, Mihoko Fujimura, Anthony Dean Griffey, Marcus Verba, and John Rellier. Mahler's 8th Symphony poured out of him in the summer of 1906 at his Meierneg villa in southern Austria. I saw the whole piece immediately before my eyes, he wrote, and only needed to write it down as though it were being dictated to me. Mahler's 8th is, in essence, about love ascending from the immediate to the eternal, about inspiration and the human spirit. He created a vast, visionary, two-movement, entirely choral work that uses for its first part the Latin hymn from the 9th century, Veni Creator Spiritus, which Mahler describes as a song of yearning, of rapturous devotion in invocation of the creative spirit, the love that moves worlds. Mahler found his second text in the final scene from the second part of Goethe's Faust, where the creative spark is symbolized in love, in the eternal feminine. He combined the two parts in a new symphonic universe, a synthesis of cantata, oratorio, song, and symphony. To express this cosmic vision, Mahler needed huge forces that went beyond all previously known limits. The Munich premiere in September of 1910 used an orchestra of 171 plus 4 offstage trumpets and 3 trombones, 850 choristers in 2 mixed choruses and a boys choir, and 8 operatic soloists, 1,028 performers plus Mahler, the conductor. The Munich impresario Emil Gutmann had the brilliant idea of advertising the 8th as the Symphony of 1,000, which stuck despite Mahler's objection to the Barnum and Bailey nature of this subtitle. Here's the final chorus of Part 1 from Mahler's Symphony of 1,000. Glory be to God the Father.

0: Gloria sit patri domino, the final chorus from part one of Mahler's Symphony of a Thousand. Remember that magnificent Veni Creator Spiritus theme? It comes back later to close the symphony. In a moment, we'll head into part two, the final scene of the second part of Goethe's Faust, where Faust's soul, rescued by angels and by the love of Gretchen from the clutches of Mephistopheles, prepares for its ascent to heaven. At the opening, we find ourselves in a landscape of forests and cliffs and gorges and echoes, a mysterious realm of life beyond life, peopled with new souls and old souls, new angels and older angels, and endless streams of possibility.
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0: We're in the beginning of part two of Mahler's Symphony of a Thousand, his setting of the ending of part two of Goethe's Faust, where Faust finds himself as a soul in the wilderness, having been rescued from the clutches of Mephistopheles by the love of Gretchen and by divine intervention. In the forest among the cliffs, a chorus of anchorites and three priests, the ecstatic father, the father of the deep, and the seraphic father, sing in praise of nature and of eternal love. They're soon joined by choruses of angels and blessed boys who died at birth, all between the realm of earth, now far behind them, and eternity, not yet attained. They're charged with bearing Faust's soul heavenward. In a moment, we'll meet Dr. Marianos, a priest of Mary, who joins these beings to take up the essence of Faust. We're in the beginning of part two of Mahler's Symphony of a Thousand, his setting of the ending of part two of Goethe's Faust, where Faust finds himself as a soul in the wilderness, having been rescued from the clutches of Mephistopheles by the love of Gretchen and by divine intervention. In the forest among the cliffs, a chorus of anchorites and three priests, the ecstatic father, the father of the deep, and the seraphic father, sing in praise of nature and of eternal love. They're soon joined by choruses of angels and blessed boys who died at birth, all between the realm of earth, now far behind them, and eternity, not yet attained. They're charged with bearing Faust's soul heavenward. In a moment, we'll meet Dr. Marianos, a priest of Mary, who joins these beings to take up the essence of Faust.
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0: 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And then closing night on July 25th presents the Alora Singers and Pro Choro Canada. 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Opening night of the Toronto Summer Music Festival is happening on July 9th at Kerner Hall. Les Arts Florissants and William Christie present a Charpentier double bill, Orpheus and Eurydice, and Les Arts Florissants. On July 13th, it's mezzo Sasha Cook with pianist Warren Jones of The I Sing in Walter Hall, featuring works by American composers including Copland, Barber, and Sondheim, as well as selections from Rachmaninoff, Korngold, and Alma Mahler. On July 16th, it's Golden Age at Kerner Hall, soprano Erin Morley and tenor Lawrence Brownlee with Malcolm Martineau at the keyboard, iconic arias and duets from operas by Rossini, Donizetti, Verdi, and more from their recent top-selling album. 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And in Hamilton, Brought Summer Music presents Quanto Amore, a night of opera greats on July 9th. Tanya Miller conducts the National Academy Orchestra of Canada and opera singers galore. And on July 16th and 18th, it's Puccini's La Bohème at Theatre Aquarius in Hamilton. 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

0: And all the pleas of all the women on behalf of the soul of Faust have been laid before the Mater Gloriosa. We will hear her only two ever so beautiful lines in just a moment as Mahler's Symphony of a Thousand nears its transcendent conclusion. And all the pleas of all the women on behalf of the soul of Faust have been laid before the Mater Gloriosa. We will hear her only two ever so beautiful lines in just a moment as Mahler's Symphony of a Thousand nears its transcendent conclusion.
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0: There's the happy drunk, sleepy drunk, dopey and sad drunk, loud, quiet, grumpy and mean drunk. 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

That is the Prelude and Fugue, number 3 from Johann Sebastian Bach's Well-Tempered Clavier, often referred to as Pianist's Bible. And with there, we heard Glenn Gould at the piano, whose recordings are still studied by pianists today, nearly half a century after his death. Welcome to Sunday at the Piano. I'm your host, Daniel Vnukovsky, and today's playlist could almost double as a celebration of Canadian pianism, from Glenn Gould to Angela Hewitt, Marc-André Amelin, Jan Liszewski, Janina Fielkowska. We will hear how Canadian artists have become some of the most respected musicians on the international stage. So welcome. I'm your host, Daniel Vnukovsky. Now, next up, we have one of Canada's most distinguished senior pianists, Robert Silverman, with a beautiful Clair de Lune. Oh, that one, yes. Clair de Lune by Debussy, one of the most famous moonlit scenes in all of music. Debussy once described this music as being inspired by a poem where the moonlight filters through masks, costumes, dancing figures of sorts. So the key here is to make sure the piano sounds weightless, but at the same time, there's a gentle sense of motion. So if I simply play the notes without any sense of rhythm or direction, you see how there's nothing really happened. There's no magic in that. And if we just do it with the right touch and put every note in its sweet spot, the music starts to come alive.

0: The music of Johannes Brahms. He called these pieces miniatures, but they carry some enormous emotional depth. That one is particularly restless, passionate at times, a little turbulent as well. Opus 76, number 2, played by another Vancouver-based pianist, Jane Koop, who has spent decades shaping Canada's musical life as both performer and teacher. Just before that, Claude Debussy, the Clair de Lune, with Robert Silverman at the piano. I'm your host, Daniel Vnukovsky. Welcome to Sunday at the Piano. So many of these gems, these little miniatures for piano, sometimes feel like private journal entries rather than some kind of exuberant public speech. And this next one also carries a little bit of that energy. Johannes Brahms. And here we're going to feature another one of Canada's greatest living pianists. This is almost like a symphony with a piano up next. Stay tuned.
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0: 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Introduced in 1952, OAS was designed to ensure that no senior would face old age in poverty. But decades later, CARP members tell us loud and clear, OAS is not keeping up. 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Canada cannot and should not make cuts to this program, even in the face of rising government deficits and tariff threats. More than just a pension, OAS is a promise that Canada will protect its seniors from poverty and neglect, a promise that CARP demands be kept. CARP will continue to fight for OAS to be strengthened and protected for all older Canadians. 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

It is an incredible journey to get to that final court, because we're talking about nearly 50 minutes of music to play the entire Brahms Piano Concerto No. 2. That was just the final movement, the fourth movement, where Brahms wraps it up with a smile and a little bit of a wink, a little bit of charm. Very whimsical playing there between the piano and the orchestra. Marc-André Hamelin and the Dallas Symphony Orchestra in performance there. Andrew Litton directing. I'm directing your favorite piano works. It's Daniel Vnukovsky with you. Next up, I have Ottawa-born Angela Hewitt, who has become one of the world's leading Bach interpreters. And when she plays, she really sparkles with really having a great feeling for the dance rhythms of the Baroque era, and gives us this infectious energy when she plays Bach with all the passion she brings into this music. Here's a keyboard concerto number 4, a great example. And I'm going to follow with something very interesting, a Beethoven piano sonata number 10. Of course, when we think of Beethoven, we think of all that drama, right? The pathos, fate knocking at the door, heroic sounds. But he was also quite humorous in so much of his writing. In fact, this is one of his earliest musical jokes. It literally feels like he's just scribbling his thoughts on paper. Look out for that next up.

0: Valse Sentimentale, the music of Franz Schubert. Just a minute in length there, and a world of emotion. Intimate, bittersweet at once. Nostalgia, longing. That was Yanina Fialkowska at the piano, also one of Canada's most beloved pianists. And the great, legendary Arthur Rubinstein personally championed her early career. How's that for a testament in one's talent? Just before that, Beethoven's Piano Sonata No. 10, the Scherzo Finale. Only two short movements in that work. Louis Lorty bringing out all that wit and humor, almost like little scribbles, little thoughts, that wonderful humor of Beethoven, often getting overlooked by his more heroic reputation. And even that music would have surprised listeners in 1799 with all those unexpected accents, surprise chords, twists and turns, as it surprises us today. Sunday at the Piano. I'm your host, Daniel Vnukovsky. Now for something completely different. We talked a little bit about Debussy, that movement and reflection of Impressionism, getting every note in its sweet spot. But now we go further to Post-Impressionism. And I have Ravel up next, who creates this illusion of movement and reflection based on this incredible chord at the start that sounds a little bit like moonlight dancing on water and all kinds of shimmering figures emerging. It is one of the great works of the early 20th century for piano, and I have Jan Liszewski up next. Stay tuned.
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rippling figures in the piano. Those are what we call arpeggios. So a blocked chord is like this, and if we break it up, and we can break it up in different ways, from brisk to gentle, and there it's meant to evoke a water spirit trying to lure a human into her underwater kingdom. Ondine from Gaspard de la Nuit by Ravel, and Jan Liszewski there, now one of Canada's biggest international piano stars, his Night Music album on the Yellow Label in performance. Many pianists consider that some of the most difficult music ever written, and that's on purpose. It's intentional because Ravel wanted to write something even more difficult than what was at that time considered one of the most difficult solo piano works, and that was Bawakirat, the Islami. So hats off, mission accomplished. Sunday at the Piano, I'm your host, Daniel Vnukovsky. Here is another young, emerging star who created an international sensation after winning the Chopin piano competition in Warsaw. Bruce Liu, raised in Montreal. And here I have him playing one of the difficult works of Alcombe, a study piece which was written in all the minor keys. Here is number 12.

Well, there's another incredible work. Dazzling, unpredictable, wildly difficult. That is number 12 of the 12 etudes in all the minor keys by Charles Valentin Alcan, a French composer, all based on Aesop's fables, imaginative writing there that's virtuosic and playful at the same time. And that's Bruce Liu we heard at the piano, his Waves album. Well, that's a wrap. Incredible, whimsical flair, all this imaginative piano writing in just an hour. Just a joy hosting this show every time. Do join us every Sunday, 10 p.m. for another edition of some of my favorite piano albums and pianists out there. I'm Daniel Vnukovsky signing off, and I hand that baton over to Marilyn Lightstone, who has the sweet sounds of the night to lull you into a state of bliss. It's the Nocturne up next, where poetry meets some of the great classical music you enjoy on our show right here on the New Classical FM. Good night. We'll see you again soon.

and a very good evening to you. I'm Marilyn Lightstone, and I'm your host here at Nocturne from the New Classical 96.3 FM, where we're going to begin tonight's program with a piece that's been indelibly stamped on the brain of just about everyone who's ever studied piano, Ludwig van Beethoven's Für Elise. It was written around 1810, when the composer was 40 years old and already recognized as one of the greatest composers of all time. And it's so named because a Beethoven researcher claimed to have seen this dedication on an old manuscript, which has been missing ever since. The name Elise has been the cause of some speculation. You see, poor Beethoven, probably the greatest composer of his time, didn't have much luck when it came to the ladies. At the time of writing, as it happens, he was in love with Thérèse Malfatti, one of several to turn down his marriage proposal. Poor Beethoven. Some scholars speculate that the title was misread, that it was not Thérèse, but Elise, and the confusion could be attributed to Beethoven's notoriously terrible handwriting, something he shares with a great many people, not only physicians either. But no one seems particularly convinced by this explanation. Anyway, for your listening pleasure, here's Jack Byfield and his Cathedral Strings.

Haydn's Piano Concerto in F, dear listener. The Largo Cantabile, Leif Ove Andsnes, accompanied by the Norwegian Chamber Orchestra. Before which, we had Yolande Wrigley at the piano and Bernard Gregor Smith on cello. Their offering was Frank Bridges' Meditation, which followed Fleur Elise by Jack Byfield and the Cathedral Strings. Ludwig van Beethoven was the composer, of course. I'm Marilyn Lightstone, and, well, I'm so pleased to have your company tonight, here at Nocturne, from the new Classical 96.3 FM, where every night between 11 and 1, we play the music you love best. This is a poem by Kenneth Patchen. As we are so wonderfully done with each other, we can walk into our separate sleep, on floors of music where the milk-white cloak of childhood lies. Oh, my love, my golden lark, my soft, long doll, your lips have splashed my dull house with print of flowers. My hands are crooked where they spilled over your dear curving. It is good to be weary from that brilliant work. It is being God to feel your breathing under me. A water glass on the bureau fills with morning. Don't let anyone in to wake us. A water glass on the bureau fills with morning. Very nice. Dear listener, Gustav Mahler's Kein Deutscher Himmel, the Adagietto from his Symphony No. 5. To perform it, Laurence Equilbé's Accentus.

Frederick the Great was a pretty good flute player who, when he wasn't conducting one war or t'other, wrote some very nice music for his instrument. This was his Flute Concerto No. 4 in D, the Adagio. Jean-Pierre Rampal on flute, Jean-Pierre Wallez at the helm of the Orchestral Ensemble of Paris, which followed the Adoration of the Magi from Ottorino Respighi's Botticelli Pictures, the Boston Pops conducted by Keith Lockhart, which was preceded by Laurence Equilbé's interpretation of Kein Deutscher Himmel, the Adagietto from Gustav Mahler's Symphony No. 5. And here's my email address, just in case you should ever want to drop me a line. mlightstone@classical963fm.com. This is from a poem called My Woman by the great Turkish poet Hikmet. My woman came with me as far as Brest. She got off the train and stayed on the platform. She grew smaller and smaller. She became a kernel of wheat in the infinite blue. Then all I could see were the tracks. Then she called out from Poland, but I couldn't answer. I couldn't ask, "Where are you, my rose? Where are you?" "Come," she said, but I couldn't reach her. The train was going like it would never stop. I was choking with grief. Then patches of snow were rotting on sandy earth, and suddenly I knew my woman was watching. "Did you forget me?" she asked. "Did you forget me?" Spring marched with muddy, bare feet on the sky. Here's the idyll from Benjamin Goddard's Suite of Three Pieces, Opus 116.

0: The Griffin Trio, dear listener. The Adagio for Piano Trio in E-flat. The Notturno. Before which we heard the Ida from the Suite of Three Pieces, Opus 116. Stuart Bedford conducted the English Chamber Orchestra, who accompanied flautist William Bennett. I'm Marilyn Lightstone, and I'm so very pleased that you chose to tune into Nocturne tonight from the new Classical 96.3 FM. I hope you won't find it too mawkish and embarrassing if I tell you how privileged I feel to be able to send this music out to you. Because, of course, at the very same time, you're also bringing it to me, if you know what I mean. Anyway, I'm every so often made conscious, yet again, of the fact that we have the best that the music world has to offer. While a very short while ago, music was affordable only to the nobility, both secular and religious, while we have it at our fingertips, day and night, and we never have to pay a penny for it. Well, I've babbled on so long, I'll only have time for a short poem before the break. After which, as all you regulars know, we return for hour number two of Nocturne. So, if one is looking for a short poem, one couldn't do better than the Chinese. Oh yes, here we are. Listen to this. It's from a book of songs from the Zhou dynasty, which would make it, 1100 to 221 B.C. It's the song of a soldier thinking of his wife as he marches into battle. Till death do us part, but we were parted. When now can I take your hand and grow old in peace?
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Well, hello again. I'm Marilyn Lightstone, and you are so welcome back to Nocturne from the New Classical 96.3 FM, where we just heard a lovely thing. The Andante from English Pastoral Impressions, Opus 26, Bredon Hill. Alasdair Mitchell conducting the Philharmonia Orchestra. Bringing us back from the break, pianist Byron Janis in Franz Liszt's Valse Oubliée, the Forgotten Waltz. And to all my regular post-midnight listeners, once again I applaud your perseverance and your strength of character. Here's a poem that I know I've read once before on the show, but it's such a beaut. I hope you'll indulge me. It's called Variations for Two Pianos, and it's by Donald Justice, who dedicated it to Thomas Higgins, pianist. There is no music now in all Arkansas. Higgins is gone, taking both his pianos. Movers dismantle the instruments, away sped the vans, the first detour untuned the strings. There is no music now in all Arkansas. Up Main Street, past the cold shop fronts of Conway, the brash, self-important brick of the college, Higgins is gone, taking both his pianos. Warm evenings, the windows open, he would play something of Mozart's for his pupils, the birds. There is no music now in all Arkansas. How shall the mockingbird mend her trill? The jay, his eccentric attack, lacking a teacher. Higgins is gone, taking both his pianos. There is no music now in all Arkansas. Oh, I love that. To follow, Debussy's Preludes, Book One, Les sons et les parfums tournent dans l'air du soir. The sounds and the perfumes mingling in the evening air.

Well, was that a great set, or was that a great set? Mozart's Piano Concerto No. 27 in B-flat, the Larghetto. The great Emil Gilels was accompanied by the Vienna Philharmonic, conducted by Karl Böhm, which followed the Piano Concerto in G, the Adagio Assai of Maurice Ravel. Brilliant young Yundi Lee performing with the Berlin Philharmonic, conducted by Seiji Ozawa. Prior to which we heard Prelude, Book 1, Les Sons et les Parfums tournent dans l'air du soir by Claude Debussy. The pianist was Nelson Frere. I think this next poem by Rabindranath Tagore is particularly special, and I hope you'll agree. Day by day, I float my paper boats one by one down the running stream. In big black letters, I write my name on them and the name of the village where I live. I hope that someone in some strange land will find them and know who I am. I load my little boots with shiuli flowers from our garden and hope that these blooms of dawn will be carried safely to land in the night. I launch my paper boats and look up into the sky and see the little clouds setting their white bulging sails. I know not what playmate of mine in the sky sends them down the air to race with my boats. When night comes, I bury my face in my arms and dream that my paper boats float on and on under the midnight stars. The fairies of sleep are sailing in them, and the lading is their baskets full of dreams. Coming up next, Johannes Brahms' German Requiem, the fourth movement, Simon Rattle conducting the Berlin Philharmonic and the Berlin Radio Choir.

Rachmaninoff's Piano Concerto No. 2 in C minor, the Adagio, the amazing Lang Lang, accompanied by the orchestra of the Mariinsky Theater, conducted by Valery Gergiev. Before which we heard Wiegenlied, a cradle song by Franz Schubert, soprano Nadia Pelle, accompanied by the absolutely wonderful I Musici de Montréal, conducted by their founder and leader, Yuli Turovsky. To begin the set, the fourth movement of Johannes Brahms' German Requiem, Simon Rattle at the helm of both the Berlin Philharmonic and the Berlin Radio Choir. Well, I'm about to slip away into the night, but before I do, let's hear from Oscar Wilde. Life has been your art. You have set yourself to music. Your days are your sonnets. In the Still of the Night, coming up next on the New Classical 96.3 FM. Until we meet again, I'm Marilyn Lightstone.

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0: Good morning and welcome to Classical Mornings on the new Classical FM. It's Monday, July 6th. I'm your host, Jean Stillwell. I hope you had a chance to enjoy some of this beautiful summer weather over the weekend. Yesterday, I found myself down at Asbridges Bay, and what was meant to be a short walk turned into more than 2 hours. It was one of those perfect Toronto days. There was a breeze off the lake. The parks were full of families and friends enjoying the sunshine, volleyball games, picnics, children laughing, and plenty of room for everyone. It was one of those moments that reminds you what a wonderful city we share. I'm so glad you could spend part of your Monday with us. We've got beautiful music to ease you into a new week. But first, Lisa Edwards has traffic and Jeremy Logan has the 6 o'clock news.
1: The Gardner eastbound past Jameson, we've got a collision to start your morning off. Again, a couple of left lanes blocked if you're heading through the area. Keep it in mind. We've got delays from Parkside. The 401 eastbound express past Weston Road, a stall vehicle in the left lane. And eastbound 401 express approaching the 404 DVP, a right lane stall. The 400 northbound at Highway 88, a couple of left lanes are still taken out for ongoing construction. Advisors, when things get tough, partnership matters. 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
2: Thank you, Lisa. And good morning. I'm Jeremy Logan with your 6 o'clock news on the new Classical FM. Where it is 6 o'clock right now. A mix of sun and cloud is what you can reasonably expect for your Monday, July 6th, with a high of 26 degrees. Right now, it is 18 degrees Celsius in Toronto. In the news, members of Canada's men's soccer team have arrived back on home soil following their round of 16 loss to Morocco in Houston on Saturday. Players and staff spoke with reporters at Toronto's Pearson Airport about the experience and, as Ali Ahmed explained, how the Canadian fans embraced them.
3: The support, the love, the liveliness in every city was unbelievable for all of us.
2: This World Cup was monumental for the Canadians, who did not advance from the group stages in the 2022 tournament. Here in the city, a warning has been issued by Toronto Public Health for people who visited a Scarborough hospital or walk-in clinic last week. These individuals may have been exposed to the highly contagious measles virus at the Scarborough Health Network General Hospital emergency waiting room on June 28th, from 7 a.m. to 1:30 p.m., and the hospital's children's outpatient clinic on June 30th from 8 a.m. to 3 p.m. They also say exposure may have occurred at the Markington Family Care and Walk-In Clinic on June 29th from 9 a.m. to 3 p.m. The exposure is said to be linked to a travel-related case of measles that is not linked to the 6 World Cup matches hosted here in Toronto. Anyone exposed to measles should check that they've been fully vaccinated against the disease and monitor for symptoms like fever, runny nose, cough, red eyes, and rashes until July 21st. Now to the war in Ukraine, where Russian forces have launched waves of missiles and drones targeting Ukraine's capital, killing at least 11 people. The attack began overnight and lasted for hours, also causing a residential building to partially collapse. Explosions echoed across Kyiv as residents sought shelter in metro stations. Ukrainian President Volodymyr Zelensky had earlier warned of another large-scale Russian attack and renewed calls for Western partners to bolster Ukraine's air defenses. Stateside, efforts continue by the Trump administration to change or alter exhibits at several American museums, including new criticism aimed at one of the world's largest institutes. ABC News reporter Sophie Flay with the story.
4: In a scathing new report, the Trump administration accused the leaders of the Smithsonian of being radical activists. President Trump has targeted museums and historic sites. He says paints too negative a picture of America's past.
5: We want the museums to talk about the history of our country in a fair manner, not in a woke manner or in a racist manner.
4: Last Friday, an appeals court cleared the way for the administration to replace the slavery exhibit in Philadelphia, where George Washington enslaved 9 people. Critics say the administration is whitewashing U.S. history.
2: Sophie Flay reporting. On the global markets, Asian shares were mixed to end today's trading. European stocks are in the green, as are U.S. futures following a long weekend on Wall Street. oil prices slipped as some members of the OPEC Plus group of crude exporters decided to raise their output next month. Uncertainty over supplies persists as negotiations with Iran aimed at fully reopening the Strait of Hormuz appears to be on hold during funeral ceremonies for Ayatollah Ali Khamenei. And the Canadian dollar is trading at 70.2 cents U.S. In sports, England is moving on to the quarterfinals of the World Cup after a wild 3-2 victory over Mexico at Estadio Azteca. England now faces Norway on Saturday in Miami for a spot in the semifinals after Norway beat Brazil 2-1 earlier in the day. Elsewhere, Summer McIntosh is the new world record holder in the women's 200-meter butterfly. The Toronto swimming sensation touched the wall in 2 minutes 1.65 seconds Sunday at the Canadian Trials in Montreal. The 19-year-old Canadian, a triple Olympic gold medalist at the Paris 2024 Games, now holds 4 long course world records. The Toronto Blue Jays stay on the road to play the San Francisco Giants for 3 games starting late tonight after losing 2 of 3 in Seattle against the Mariners. And in the WNBA, the visiting Dallas Wings beat the Toronto Tempo 89-76. It is 6:05, taking a look at your classical FM weather forecast. It will be a mix of sun and cloud for your Monday, July 6th, with a high of 26 degrees. Partly cloudy tonight with a low of 18, and tomorrow a sun-cloud mix and a high of 27. Currently it is 18 degrees Celsius in Toronto, 18 in Cobourg, 16 in Collingwood. I'm Jeremy Logan. 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

Welcome back to Classical Mornings. I'm Jean Stillwell, and we began with J.S. Bach and Glenn Gould in one of the most dazzling moments from the Goldberg Variations. Variation 26 lasts less than a minute, but what a minute it was. The melody seemed to leap effortlessly from one hand to the other, while the accompanying chords switch places just as quickly. It's brilliant, playful writing, and Glenn Gould makes it sound almost effortless. You get the feeling Bach was having a wonderful time seeing just how inventive he could be. For today's breakfast brew, we're staying with Bach, but this time it's the Courante from the French Suite No. 5 in G major, played by Bruce Liu. It's interesting to hear those two Bach works side by side. Even though one comes from the Goldberg Variations and the other from a French suite, they share that wonderfully transparent conversational writing between the voices. Bruce Liu has this remarkable feel for Bach, bringing out every line with elegance and clarity while letting the music dance naturally. And for today's breakfast brew, why, we're pouring a cup of coffee from Nicaragua, grown in the Los Sabanas region. It offers notes of blood orange, yellow plum, and toffee, a bright, beautifully balanced companion for a Monday morning. Here's the Courante from Bach's French Suite No. 5 in G major with Bruce Liu at the piano.

0: Lovely music by Puccini, Chrysanthemi or Chrysanthemums, played by Quattro Varese. Very unusual to hear this separate piece, by, you know, especially with Puccini and the wonderful operas. Usually I say it's from some opera, but this is not. This is a standalone. It is 6:16 on Classical Mornings. I'm your host, Jean Stillwell. We've got music by Václav Pichl coming up, the Rondo Allegretto section from the Symphony in B-flat major with the London Mozart Players, conducted by Matthias Bammert. But first, we're going to hear from Lisa with a traffic update.
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2: The Gardner eastbound past Jameson. We've got a collision currently taking at a couple of left lanes. Again, you'll expect that back up this morning from just before Parkside. The 401 eastbound express just past Western Road. A stall vehicle in the left lane and your express approaching the 404 DBP. A right lane stall. Still construction. Keeping in mind the 400 northbound at 88. A couple of left lanes blocked. And the QA eastbound to the 403-407 split. We've got left lane maintenance ongoing. Advisors, when things get tough, partnership matters. 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

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And now we're going to turn to music by Henry Purcell from Dido and Aeneas. Dido's Lament, arranged by Matthew Herzog, because we're going to hear Camille Thomas play the cello. It's actually an aria, but we're going to hear her play the cello and sing that melodic line, with the Brussels Philharmonic and Matthew Herzog conducting.

Lovely music by Claude Debussy, the two arabesque. Number two, it's what the one we heard, it went in G major, the Allegretto Scherzando, with Alain Lefebvre at the piano. We're going to turn to now

0: marvelous, energetic music by Beethoven, the Violin Sonata in A. We heard the final movement with duo concertante. It's 6:43 on Classical Mornings. I'm your host, Jean Stillwell. We got Lisa coming up in a second, but we also have music, a traditional Irish tune. Get ready for this. Fantasy on the Irish Washerwoman with John O'Connor, pianist, and the Irish Chamber Orchestra. But like I said, let's check in with traffic.
1: A little bit of good news this time on the Gardner eastbound past Jameson. A collision in two left lanes cleared away, but we still have heavier delays past the South Kingsway. Out of Pickering, the westbound 401 collectors at White's Road, a stalled vehicle in the right lane, and a little bit of construction still in place. According to MTO, the 400 northbound at 88, a couple of left lanes blocked. South on Renforth taken out at Matheson for a fire investigation. 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

0: Lovely music there by Howard Shore. That was the main theme from Mrs. Doubtfire, original soundtrack. And before that, J.C. Bach, Johann Christian, the Symphony in G minor. We heard the opening movement, the Symphony in G minor, as I said, number 6. With Les Violons du Roi, and Bernard Labadie was conducting. And now we're going to turn to Lisa with traffic, and Jeremy Logan has the 7 o'clock news.
1: Well, we've got problems on the go in Scarborough. Eastbound 401 Express at Kennedy Road. We've got a stalled vehicle currently sitting in the right lane. Not seeing too much in the way of a delay, but if you want to avoid it, stay in the collectors. A little bit of good news for Pickering travelers. The westbound 401 collector problems at White's Road have cleared from the right lane. Moving out this morning along any of the rest of our routes, including the QEW and the Gardner Expressway, we are running problem-free. Filling in for your Monday morning, though. And southbound Renforth blocked at Matheson for a fire investigation. Advisors, when things get tough, partnership matters. Listen to Let's Bring It In, a pep talk series from Purpose Investments, now on Spotify or Apple Music. I'm Lisa Edwards with traffic on the New Classical FM.
2: Thank you, Lisa. And good morning. I'm Jeremy Logan with your 7 o'clock news on the New Classical FM. Where it is 7 o'clock right now. A mix of sun and cloud for your Monday, July 6th, with a high of 26 degrees. Right now, it is 19 degrees Celsius in Toronto. In the news, when the idea of hosting World Cup games was pitched to Toronto residents, it was hailed as a unique opportunity for local businesses to capitalize on an influx of international visitors who will be touring the city. But according to Restaurants Canada, the tournament's overall economic impact on the hospitality industry remains modest, with its full effects still unclear. Restaurant owners report the 3-week period produced mixed results for those in the hospitality industry, particularly establishments that are not sports-centric. The owners of a Brazilian restaurant near St. Clair and Dufferin called Rio 40 Degrees says her team experienced one of their busiest days when Brazil beat Japan, but these surges in business only happened during Brazil game days. Another restaurant owner said the impact the tournament had on his business was night and day, and the successful World Cup period was mainly due to the TVs he temporarily installed. Meantime, players and staff with Canada's men's soccer team arrived home from Houston last night after their round of 16 loss to Morocco on Saturday. Liam Miller says the future is bright.
3: Hopefully with the momentum that we brought it from this tournament, we can continue to push on and push forward and, you know, try to go even further in the next one. And hopefully we inspire the generation of younger Canadian kids to come help us do that.
2: Nearly a quarter of Canada's men's national team grew up in Brampton, making the GTA city the top producer of talent ahead of larger urban centers like Montreal, Toronto, and Vancouver. Peel police say it's only a matter of time before they figure out who is responsible for a deadly hit and run early Sunday at Erin Mills and Eglinton in Mississauga.
4: You know that you hit somebody, lawyer up and turn yourself into police.
2: Sergeant Tyler Bell speaking with reporters after a woman in her late 30s was hit and killed while crossing the intersection at about 6:10 a.m.
4: There was no heavy vehicular traffic at the time. There's absolutely no reason that anyone who hit a pedestrian, especially at the speed in which we believe this happened, to not know that they have struck somebody.
2: Bell says that the suspect vehicle fled eastbound on Eglinton Avenue from Erin Mills Parkway, proceeding toward Toronto.
4: We have substantial dash cam footage available to us that our detectives are now going through. We have substantial camera footage here at this intersection. It is a matter of time before we identify the person responsible.
2: The sergeant is also urging automotive businesses in the local area to contact police if they've received a vehicle that had front end damage, given other instances where drivers in hit and run cases had attempted to dispose of their vehicles. An exact model or description of the car has not been made available. Well, she was a fashion designer whose Toronto boutique was among the first in Canada to popularize a clothing style famously worn by rebellious British teens and the Beatles in the 1960s. A family spokesperson says Marilyn Brooks died Saturday of natural causes at the age of 93 in Toronto. Jeannie Becker of Moses Neimer's Fashion Television says Marilyn Brooks's shop, The Unicorn, was the hippest place to shop when she was a teen in the 60s. And in 1988, the city of Toronto declared February 4th as Marilyn Brooks Day for her contributions to Canada's fashion and retail landscape. On the global markets, European shares are mixed after a retreat in Asian markets. U.S. futures are on the rise ahead of Wall Street's reopening following the Independence Day holiday on Friday. The Canadian dollar is trading at 70.3 cents U.S. In sports, the Toronto Blue Jays are now 6 games below 500 and scoreless in their last 2 games as they open a 3-game set in San Francisco late tonight against the struggling Giants. Kevin Gausman throws the first pitch. In the WNBA, Toronto Tempo stays home to host Golden State on Wednesday after losing 89-76 to the Dallas Wings. There are 2 round-of-16 matches in the World Cup today, including one in Seattle between Belgium and the co-host United States. Portugal and Spain square off in the other game in Arlington, Texas. On Sunday, England beat co-host Mexico 3-2, while Norway edged Brazil 2-1. And Toronto's own Summer McIntosh is the new world record holder in the women's 200-meter butterfly. The triple Olympic gold medalist in the 2024 Paris Games holds 4 long-course world records. It is 7:05, taking a look at your classical FM weather forecast. It will be a mix of sun and cloud for your Monday, July 6th, with a high of 26 degrees. Partly cloudy tonight with a low of 18, and tomorrow, a sun-cloud mix and a high of 27. Currently, it is 19 degrees Celsius in Toronto, 18 in Cobourg, 16 in Collingwood. I'm Jeremy Logan. 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

Well, my goodness. Welcome back to Classical Mornings. I'm Jean Stillwell. Well, so we began the 7 o'clock hour with a brilliant showcase for the trumpet. Harry James was one of the great virtuosos of the swing era, admired for his astonishing technique and rich singing tone. So the Kies Concerto for trumpet is full of brilliance and energy and effortless flair, and it's in excellent hands. Was in excellent hands with Lucien Renaudin Vary, joined by the Lucerne Symphony Orchestra under Michael Sanderling. Welcome to the 7 o'clock hour on Classical Mornings. It continues to be Monday, July 6th, and I'm Jean Stillwell. Coming up at 7:30, it's Quiz of the Bumblebee, 10 rapid-fire skill testing questions in 1 minute. Just for calling in and playing, you'll receive one new Classical FM mug. Get 5 or more correct, and you'll get 2. It's a real mixed bag this morning, so I hope you'll join us. But first, we're off to 18th century Spain with Carlos Baguer, sometimes called the Spanish Haydn. Baguer wrote music full of energy and elegance and good humor. Here's the spirited finale, the Presto, from his Symphony No. 12, performed by the London Mozart Players under Matthias Bamert.

0: An energetic finale there from Bagger's Symphony No. 12 with the London Mozart Players and Matthias Bamert conducting. It's 7:15 on Classical Mornings. I'm your host, Jean Stillwell. We've got some Mozart coming up, music from the Symphony No. 39 in E-flat major with the Mannheimer Mozart Orchestra and Thomas Faye conducting. But first, let's turn to Lisa with a traffic update.
1: The 401 eastbound express approaching Kennedy Road, a stall vehicle blocking the right lane. Once again, if you are heading along that stretch, keep it in mind. If you want to avoid it, jump into the collectors, but we're not seeing any major delays. The westbound 401, couple of heavier slowdowns past Highway 412. Not a bad deal moving through the Ajax stretch into Pickering. We've got a couple of heavier delays now just past the DVP through Leslie and Bayview. DVP and the Gardner Expressway run problem free. And southbound Renforth, still blocked at Matheson for a fire investigation. Advisors, when things get tough, partnership matters. Listen to Let's Bring It In, a pep talk series from Purpose Investments, now on Spotify or Apple Music. I'm Lisa Edwards with traffic on the new Classical FM.
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Wound from music by Mozart to the Symphony No. 39 in E-flat major. 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And we're not just saying that. I went on the first cruise and it sold out no problem. And every year it's just gotten better and better and better. It's so wonderful to go out there in the night and look at the skyline. It's such a gorgeous thing to do and eat great food and listen to Mark talk about all kinds of things. He's just so great. Anyway, I do highly recommend it, having had firsthand experience, ladies and gentlemen. Now we're going to turn to music by Antonio Rossetti, the Romanza from the Clarinet Concerto No. 2 in E-flat major, with Dieter Klocker Clarinettist at the SWR Sinfonieorchester Baden-Baden und Freiburg, with Holger Schrotter-Zebeck conducting.

He had a lovely romance there from Antonio Rossetti's Clarinet Concerto No. 2 in E-flat major with Dieter Klocker, clarinetist, the SWR Sinfonieorchester Baden-Baden und Freiburg with Holger Schrotto-Zabek conducting. It's 7:31 on Classical Mornings. I'm your host, Jean Stillwell. It is time, ladies and gentlemen, to take a caller to play the quiz of the Bumblebee. We're going to take a caller during this music by Scarlatti, the Sonata in E minor with Julian Gray and Ronald Pearl, guitarists. Give us a call at 416-507-9894.

0: Wonderful music there by Domenico Scarlatti, the Sonata in E minor. We heard Julian Gray and Ronald Pearl, guitarists. It's 7:37 on Classical Mornings. I'm your host, Jean Stillwell. We are playing the Quiz of the Bumblebee. With us on the phone this morning is Winnie in Toronto. Good morning, Winnie.
1: Good morning, Jean.
0: How are you doing today?
1: I'm very well. How are you?
0: Great, thank you. Got a busy day coming up?
1: Always.
0: Good for you. Okay. I take that as a positive sign. Is it, Winnie?
1: Yes, it is.
0: Good. Okay. All set to play?
1: I am.
0: Okay. Okay. I am too. Let's go. Another word for futility is productivity. True or false?
1: True.
0: Okay. Who composed the Goldberg Variations? Was it C.P.E. Bach or J.S. Bach?
1: J.S. Bach.
0: Epoxy is a glue or a saline solution?
1: A glue.
0: Classical Mornings is on the air from 6 until 10. True or false?
1: True.
0: Yep. Is a quince an acidic yellow fruit? Yes or no?
1: Yes.
0: Does commodious mean large or roomy or small and claustrophobic?
1: Oh, large and roomy?
0: You bet. What is a cantor? A synagogue official who sings or chants, or a maker of canned goods?
1: The first one.
0: Yeah. The one you didn't get right was the first one. I was worried for you there. Another word for futility is productivity. That's false. Futility means uselessness.
1: Oh.
0: Otherwise, you got them all right. Well done. Very proud of you, Winnie. Congratulations.
1: Thank you.
0: You get two FM classical mugs and coffee mugs. And you know the drill. We'll be in touch.
1: Wonderful. Thank you very much.
0: Thanks so much for playing, Winnie, and have a great day.
1: You too.
0: Bye-bye.
1: Bye.

0: Wonderful Baroque aria there, Vedro con mio diletto, Come, O my Beloved. And it was played for us on the violin by Nicola Benedetti with the Scottish Chamber Orchestra and Christian Kernan conducting, music by Vivaldi from the opera Il Giustino. But it was composed for his opera Arsilda Regina di Ponto. It is 7:44 on Classical Mornings. We're going to tease you some David Popper, wie einst in schönen Tagen, as once in beautiful days, with Valerie Tryon, pianist, and Conrad Blumenthal. But first, we're going to turn to Lisa with a traffic update.
1: The Gardner westbound past Jarvis. We've got a stalled vehicle blocking the right lane and a couple of other issues to watch for on the 401. Eastbound Express at Keel, a stall, a right lane blocked. Your collector ramp to Kennedy Road. We've got two left lanes now blocked with a stalled vehicle removal. The 400 northbound past the 401, a stalled bus. We've got a right lane blocked. And Tapscott closure both ways at McNichol and Scarborough. We've got a collision here. Over 1,000 exotic birds and animals. 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I'm Lisa Edwards with traffic on the new Classical FM.
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0: Oh, look, you hear this kind of music, you just have to groove. We were. Henry Mancini's The Pink Panther theme with Henry Mancini and his orchestra. And before that, come on, what a nice balance. J.S. Bach's Jesu, Joy of Man's Desiring with Leona Boyd, guitarist, and the English Chamber Orchestra. Now we're going to turn to Lisa with traffic, and Jeremy Logan has the 8 o'clock news.
1: The 401 westbound collector is at Brimley Road. We've got a collision currently in three right lanes. Heavy delays now just past Nielsen. Eastbound 401 Express at Keele, we've got a right lane stall. Your collector up to Kennedy, we've got a left lane stall. And the Gardner westbound past Jarvis, we've got a stall vehicle blocking that right lane. Keep in mind, Tapscott closure both ways at McNichol for a collision. Advisors, when things get tough, partnership matters. 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
2: Thank you, Lisa. And good morning. I'm Jeremy Logan with your 8 o'clock news on the New Classical FM, where it is 8 o'clock right now. A mix of sun and cloud is what you're getting for your Monday, July 6th, with a high of 26 degrees. Right now, it is 20 degrees Celsius in Toronto. In the news, members of Canada's men's soccer team have arrived back on home soil following their round of 16 loss to Morocco in Houston on Saturday. Players and staff spoke with reporters at Toronto's Pearson Airport about the experience and, as Ali Ahmed explained, how the Canadian fans embraced them.
3: The support, the love, the liveliness in every city was unbelievable for all of us.
2: This World Cup was monumental for the Canadians, who did not advance from the group stages in the 2022 tournament. Here in the city, a warning has been issued by Toronto Public Health for people who visited a Scarborough hospital or walk-in clinic last week. These individuals may have been exposed to the highly contagious measles virus at the Scarborough Health Network General Hospital emergency waiting room on June 28th from 7 a.m. to 1:30 p.m. and the hospital's children's outpatient clinic on June 30th from 8 a.m. to 3 p.m. They also say exposure may have occurred at the Markington Family Care and Walk-in Clinic on June 29th from 9 a.m. to 3 p.m. The exposure is said to be linked to a travel-related case of measles that is not linked to the six World Cup matches hosted here in Toronto. Anyone exposed to measles should check that they've been fully vaccinated against the disease and monitor for symptoms like fever, runny nose, cough, red eyes, and rashes until July 21st. Now to the war in Ukraine, where Russian forces have launched waves of missiles and drones targeting Ukraine's capital, killing at least 18 people. The assault highlights gaps in Ukraine's air defenses, particularly the need for more Patriot interceptor missiles. 12 people died in Kyiv, Russia's main target, and 6 more in the wider region. Ukrainian President Volodymyr Zelensky is expected to address this issue at a NATO summit in Turkey tomorrow and Wednesday. Zelensky is also scheduled to meet with Donald Trump at the summit. Stateside, efforts continue by the Trump administration to change or alter exhibits at several American museums, including new criticism aimed at one of the world's largest institutes. ABC News reporter Sophie Flay with the story.
4: In a scathing new report, the Trump administration accuses the leaders of the Smithsonian of being radical activists. President Trump has targeted museums and historic sites. He says paints too negative a picture of America's past.
5: We want the museums to talk about the history of our country in a fair manner, not in a woke manner or in a racist manner.
4: Last Friday, an appeals court cleared the way for the administration to replace the slavery exhibit in Philadelphia, where George Washington enslaved 9 people. Critics say the administration is whitewashing U.S. history.
2: Sophie Flay reporting. On the global markets, Asian shares were mixed to end today's trading. European stocks are in the green, as are U.S. futures, following a long weekend on Wall Street. Oil prices slipped as some members of the OPEC Plus group of crude exporters decided to raise their output next month. Uncertainty over supplies persists as negotiations with Iran aimed at fully reopening the Strait of Hormuz appear to be on hold during funeral ceremonies for Ayatollah Ali Khamenei. And the Canadian dollar is trading at 70.3 cents U.S. In sports, England is moving on to the quarterfinals of the World Cup after a wild 3-2 victory over Mexico at Estadio Azteca. England now faces Norway on Saturday in Miami for a spot in the in the semifinals after Norway beat Brazil 2-1 earlier in the day. Elsewhere, Summer McIntosh is the new world record holder in the women's 200-meter butterfly. The Toronto swimming sensation touched the wall in 2 minutes 1.65 seconds Sunday at the Canadian Trials in Montreal. The 19-year-old Canadian, a triple Olympic gold medalist at the Paris 2024 Games, now holds 4 long course world records. The Toronto Blue Jays stay on the road to play the San Francisco Giants for 3 games starting late tonight after losing 2 of 3 in Seattle against the Mariners. And in the WNBA, the visiting Dallas Wings beat the Toronto Tempo 89-76. It is 8:05, taking a look at your Classical FM weather forecast. A mix of sun and cloud for your Monday, July 6th, with a high of 26 degrees. Partly cloudy tonight with a low of 18, and tomorrow a mix of sun and cloud with a high of 27. Currently, it is 20 degrees Celsius in Toronto, 19 in Cobourg, 17 degrees in Collingwood. I'm Jeremy Logan. 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

And we begin the 8 o'clock hour with music by Alessandro Marcello. His oboe concerto in D minor was, of course, written for the oboe, but this performance gave us a fresh perspective with trumpeter Alison Balsam as the soloist, joined by the Scottish Ensemble. Welcome to the third hour of Classical Mornings. It's Monday, July 6th. I'm Jean Stillwell. Coming up at 8:30, it's our arts update with a few ideas for things to see and do around Toronto this week. But first, today marks the birthday of one of history's most astonishing violinists. Niccolò Paganini was born on this day in 1782. His breathtaking technique was so extraordinary that audiences could hardly believe what they were hearing, and legend even grew that he had made a deal with the devil to play so brilliantly. Of course, the truth was a lifetime of remarkable talent, imagination, and relentless practice. So the piece you're about to hear is La Campanella, which means the little bell. Listen for that delicate bell-like effect that gives the work its name. More than two centuries after his birth, Paganini's music still dazzles performers and audiences alike with its brilliance, elegance, and sheer sense of fun. Here's La Campanella with violinist Laurent Corsia and pianist Haruko Ueda.

0: Wow, virtuosic playing there by Niccolo Paganini, La Campanella, the Little Bell. He was born on this day in 1782. And we heard Haruko Ueda at the piano with the magnificent playing of Laurent Corsia on the violin. It's 8:15 on Classical Mornings. I'm your host, Jean Stillwell. We are now going to turn to Lisa with a traffic update.
1: The 401 westbound collectors at Brimley, we've got a collision currently taking out two center lanes. Again, expecting that backup this morning from Nielsen. A little bit of good news, eastbound on the 401 and the Express at Keola, right lane stall gone. That collector ramp to Kennedy, left lane stall also removed. DVP south of the 401 through Don Mills, your heavier delays. Eastbound Curie, busyness this morning continuing from Cawthra through the 427. We've got your delays on the Gardner Expressway now past the South Kingsway through Dufferin and Tapscott, now open at McNichol. 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
0: It's 8:16 on Classical Mornings. I'm your host, Jean Stillwell. With us on the phone this morning is Tommy Halick from Tom's Place, but at the moment he is in Budapest. Hi, Tom. How are you?
2: Yes, I am, and I'm close to the Basilica. The walking area of Budapest, it's wonderful.
0: Nice.
2: Sunshine all over the place. I sat down in my favorite restaurant. It has a beautiful patio. Fabulous, fantastic Hungarian food.
0: Nice.
2: Traditional. I've been coming back for years. It's called Cafe Kerr. Extremely well-priced. I know the owners, and they know that I have a store in Toronto called Tom's Place.
0: Good.
2: So every time I come here, they always check out what I'm wearing. So I make sure when I come here, I got a sport jacket from Taylor Torre, beautiful linen shirt.
0: Oh, yes.
2: And, of course, Brex or Mason casual pants.
0: Absolutely.
2: I understand what to do and give the Hungarians in Budapest when I come.
0: Lovely.
2: Just like how he knows how to serve me. The food is out of this world. My wife and I, we sat down. Sunny, wonderful. We finished our lunch. It started to rain.
0: Oh.
2: And I said, I got to make the phone call. The rain's got to stop. As soon as I said that, this heavy rain stopped. And I'm in the middle of the city. And the rain is stopped. And I'm enjoying it. The sunshine is out. And I'm telling everybody here, if you're ever in Toronto, you got to go to Tom's Place.
0: Wow.
2: Just like this restaurant that makes great food, we sell great clothing. Thank you very much.
0: Thank you, Tom.
2: Somebody left their purse behind. The owner is running after.
0: Thanks,
2: so it shows
0: Tom.
2: You a lot of reporting from Budapest.
0: Thanks, Tom. 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You know why? Because he's going to suit you.
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That was George and Ira Gershwin. It's wonderful. Shauna Ralston was playing the cello with the Canadian Piano Trio. It's 8:25 on Classical Mornings. 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Now we're going to have some beautiful music by Tchaikovsky, the Moderato, the opening, from Swan Lake with the André Rieu Orchestra, conducted by André Rieu.

Very peaceful music there by Georg Philipp Telemann, the Andante, or the third movement from the Viola Concerto in G major, with Ensemble Masque featuring our very own Kathleen Kajioka. Such a beautiful job and wonderful playing, steady hand, making it sound so peaceful and very beautiful indeed. And before that, of course, we had the Tchaikovsky Swan Lake, the Moderato section, with André Rieu Orchestra and André Rieu conducting. And now we're going to turn to the Arts Update. It's time, and we have a few ideas for things to see and do around Toronto. First up, Big on Bloor is celebrating its 20th anniversary this year. The Bloordale neighborhood, Bloor Street West, between Dufferin and Lansdowne, will once again become a car-free festival filled with live performances, local vendors, public art, and interactive experiences for all ages. And yes, get this. If you've ever wanted to get married at a street festival, you can even do that. The festival runs from July 18th through to July 20th, and admission is free. 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

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And before I go, one thing caught my eye. If you've never experienced the city from the water at night, this is a wonderful opportunity. I mentioned this earlier in the show, just in case you weren't listening. Mark Wigmore is hosting the New Classical FM's 11th annual Classical FM cruise aboard the beautiful Odyssey luxury yacht on Wednesday, September 2nd, from 7 until 9:30 p.m. I've done this cruise myself, as I mentioned earlier, and it's a terrific evening. Wonderful food, beautiful views of Toronto's skyline, and Mark is always a very entertaining host. It sells out every year, so if you're thinking about going, I'd encourage you to reserve your tickets sooner rather than later. You can find more information through City Cruises or by calling 416-203-0178. Now we're going to turn to music by Ludwig August Lebrun. It's the Allegro section from the Oboe Concerto No. 1 with Heinz Holliger, oboist, Camerata Bern, and Thomas Fury conducting.

0: Music by Dvorak, the Slavonic Dance in G Minor Number 8 with James and Agnesen and Leslie Kinton, a fabulous piano duo right there. It is 8:44 on Classical Mornings. I'm your host, Jean Stillwell. We've got some music coming up by Frédéric Chopin, the Waltz in C Sharp Minor Number 2 with Ingrid Fleeter at the piano. But first, we're going to check in with Lisa and a traffic update.
1: The 401 westbound express at Warden, we've got a stall vehicle still sitting in the right lane. And keep in mind, your express just past the 400 to right lane stall. New issues out of Milton, westbound 401 at Highway 25. We've got a collision taking out a couple of right lanes. The ramp to Highway 25, a left lane also blocked. Flip side, eastbound 401 collectors at Mavis. We've got a right lane stall. Moving out this morning along any of the rest of our roads, including the Curie, the Gardner, and the DVP. We've got your extra delays for a Monday morning. Over 1,000 exotic birds and animals. 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

0: The Allegro section from Leopold Kozeluk's Symphony in G minor with the London Mozart Players and Matthias Mannert conducting. Now we're going to turn to Lisa with traffic and Jeremy Logan. Why, he's got the 9 o'clock news.
1: The 401 westbound express at Avenue Road, a right lane stall. And good news, the express past the 400 right lane issues have cleared away. Milton travelers, we've got problems still. Westbound 401 at Highway 25, a collision taking out two right lanes. And the ramp to Highway 25, a left lane also blocked. Eastbound collectors at Mavis, right lane stall removed. And in Scarborough, eastbound 401 collectors at Nielsen, new problems. A collision here taking out two left lanes. Advisors, when things get tough, partnership matters. 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
2: Thank you, Lisa. And good morning. I'm Jeremy Logan with your 9 o'clock news on the New Classical FM. Where it is 9 o'clock right now. A mix of sun and cloud for your Monday, July 6th, with a high of 26 degrees. Right now, it is 24 degrees Celsius in Toronto, with the Humidex value feeling more like 24. In the news, when the idea of hosting World Cup games was pitched to Toronto residents, it was hailed as a unique opportunity for local businesses to capitalize on an influx of international visitors who would be visiting our city. But according to Restaurants Canada, the tournament's overall economic impact on the hospitality industry remains modest, with its full effects still unclear. The owner of a Brazilian restaurant near St. Clair and Dufferin, called Rio 40 Degrees, says her team experienced one of the busiest days when Brazil beat Japan, but these surges in business only happened during Brazil game days. Another restaurant owner of several eateries says the impact the tournament had on his businesses was night and day, and the successful World Cup period was mainly due to the TVs he temporarily installed. Meantime, players and staff with Canada's men's soccer team arrived home from Houston last night at Pearson Airport after their round of 16 loss to Morocco on Saturday. Liam Miller told reporters, "The future is bright.
3: Continue to push on and push forward and, you know, try to go even further in the next one. And hopefully we inspire the generation of younger Canadian kids to come help us do that."
2: Nearly a quarter of Canada's men's national team grew up in Brampton, making the GTA city the top producer of talent ahead of larger urban centers like Montreal, Toronto, and Vancouver. Peel police say it's only a matter of time before they figure out who is responsible for a deadly hit and run early Sunday at Erin Mills and Eglinton in Mississauga.
4: "You know that you hit somebody, lawyer up and turn yourself into police."
2: Sergeant Tyler Bell speaking with reporters after a woman in her late 30s was hit and killed while crossing the intersection at about 6:10 a.m.
4: "There was no heavy vehicular traffic at the time. There's absolutely no reason that anyone who hit a pedestrian, especially at the speed in which we believe this happened, to not know that they have struck somebody."
2: Bell says that the suspect vehicle fled eastbound on Eglinton Avenue from Erin Mills Parkway, proceeding toward Toronto.
4: "We have substantial dash cam footage available to us that our detectives are now going through. We have substantial camera footage here at this intersection. It is a matter of time before we identify the person responsible."
2: The sergeant is also urging automotive businesses in the local area to contact police if they've received a vehicle that had front-end damage. An exact model or description of the car has not been made. Big business news this morning. A statement from Rogers Communications says it has signed a deal to buy the remaining 25% stake in Maple Leaf Sports and Entertainment it does not already own from Kilmer Sport Incorporated for $4.35 billion. Rogers CEO Tony Staffieri calls it a defining moment for the company. MLSE owns the Toronto Maple Leafs hockey team, Toronto Raptors basketball team, Toronto FC soccer team, and the Toronto Argonauts football team. The transaction is subjective to league approvals, with Rogers executives expecting the deal to close in the fourth quarter of this year. Rogers also owns the Toronto Blue Jays baseball team, with intentions to sell a minority stake in the consolidated Rogers sports, media, and entertainment assets over the course of the next year. On the global markets, European shares are in the red after a retreat in Asian markets. U.S. futures are mixed ahead of Wall Street's reopening following the Independence Day holiday on Friday. The Canadian dollar is trading at 70.2 cents U.S. Meantime, oil prices slipped as some members of the OPEC Plus group of crude exporters decided to raise their output next month. Uncertainty over supplies persists as negotiations with Iran aimed at fully reopening the Strait of Hormuz appeared to be on hold during funeral ceremonies for Iran's slain leader. ABC News correspondent James Longman with more on how tens of thousands of Iranians are taking to the street today for a final goodbye.
5: Much of the country has closed down and hundreds of thousands of Iranians have poured into the streets to mourn Ayatollah Ali Khamenei, who was killed back in February by the US and Israeli airstrikes that started the war. The coffin of his 14-month-old granddaughter and other family members killed in that attack are also part of the procession. The burial itself will take place Thursday.
2: James Longman reporting. It is 9:05, taking a look at your classical FM weather forecast, a mix of sun and cloud for your Monday, July 6th, with a high of 26 degrees. Partly cloudy tonight with a low of 18, and tomorrow, a mix of sun and cloud, a high of 27. Currently, it is 22 degrees Celsius in Toronto, with the humidex value feeling more like 24. 20 degrees in Cobourg, and 19 in Collingwood. I'm Jeremy Logan. 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

Welcome back to Classical Mornings. I'm Jean Stillwell, and we begin our final hour with a classic song that's become timeless. A Nightingale Sang in Berkeley Square is full of warmth and nostalgia, and it's hard to imagine two finer musical partners than Yehudi Menuhin and Stefan Grappelli. They brought together the elegance of the classic tradition and the effortless freedom of jazz, making this a performance that was both graceful and deeply affectionate. And coming up at 9:20, it's our big piece of the morning, Edvard Grieg's magnificent piano concerto in A minor. And this morning we're going to hear the exhilarating finale featuring André Laplante with the Vancouver Symphony Orchestra under Kazuyoshi Yakiyama. But first, we just heard that, didn't we? We heard Stefan Grappelli. Let me take you to the Verdi, La Traviata, Brindisi, Libiamo negli Etti Calici, the famous drinking song, Let Us Drink from the Joyful Goblets, with Joan Sutherland, Carlo Begonzi, the orchestra and chorus del Maggio Musicale Florentino, with Sir John Pritchard conducting.

0: Libiamo negli etti calici. Let us drink from the joyful goblets. The drinking song from the Brindisi, what they call, from Verdi's La Traviata. Joan Sutherland, Carlo Bergonzi singing with the orchestra and chorus del Maggio Musicale Florentino and Sir John Pritchard conducting. It's 9:15 on Classical Mornings. I'm your host, Jean Stillwell. We've got some gorgeous choral music by Morten Lauridsen coming up. O Nata Lux, composed in 1997 from Lux Aeterna, with the Polyphony Choir, Britten Sinfonia, and Stephen Layton conducting. But first, we're going to have a traffic update from Lisa.
1: The 401 westbound express at Port Union, a stall vehicle currently sitting in the right lane, and your express at Avenue Road, a right lane stall. The westbound 401 express at Weston Road, collision cleanup. We've got a left lane taken out. And again, for Milton travelers, westbound 401 at Highway 25, two right lanes blocked with a crash. The ramp to Highway 25, also a left lane restriction. Eastbound 401 collectors at Nielsen, two left lanes are blocked with a collision. And QE eastbound at Appleby Line, HOV lane problems. Advisors, when things get tough, partnership matters. 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I'm Lisa Edwards with traffic on the New Classical FM.
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beautiful music by Morten Lauridsen, O Nata Lux from Lux Aeterna, with the Polyphony Choir and Britten Symphonia and Stephen Layton conducting. It's 9:23 on Classical Mornings. I'm your host, Jean Stillwell, and it is time for our big piece this morning. It comes from one of Norway's best-loved composers, Edvard Grieg. His piano concerto in A minor is the only concerto he completed, yet it has become one of the most popular works in the entire piano repertoire. From its dramatic opening to its unforgettable melodies, it's easy to hear why audiences have loved it for well over a century. We're heading straight to the finale, where Grieg combines Norwegian folk-inspired rhythms with soaring lyricism and tremendous energy. It's music that's both exhilarating and deeply satisfying, bringing the concerto to a joyful and triumphant close. Here's the final movement of Edvard Grieg's piano concerto in A minor, with André Laplante at the piano, the Vancouver Symphony Orchestra, and Kazuyoshi Akiyama conducting.

gorgeous, romantic music, emotionally powerful. Edvard Grieg's Piano Concerto in A minor, the finale from that, with André Laplante, pianist, the Vancouver Symphony Orchestra, conducted by Kazuyoshi Yakiyama. The New Classical FM is the official radio sponsor of the Toronto Summer Music Festival 2026. On now, July, what's the date today? Oh, it's the 6th, July 9th, actually, to August 1st, at venues throughout Toronto. Experience renowned Canadian and international artists, musicians, and singers. For more information, go to torontosummermusic.com. Now we're going to check out some movie music. Stanley Myers, Cavatina from The Deer Hunter. John Williams is the guitarist with the Studio Orchestra.

0: Music from the 1990 American historical drama Come See the Paradise. It's by music by Randy Adelman, and it was the love theme from that, and we heard the original soundtrack. And now we're going to turn to Lisa with traffic, and more great music is on the way.
1: The 401 westbound express past Weston Road, two left lanes remain blocked. We've got a collision cleanup in place. Again, the backup still through Keele. We're also looking at problems westbound on the 401 at Highway 25. A couple of right lanes are blocked. We've got these crash cleanup. The ramp to Highway 25, a left lane also blocked. Again, all those backups from just past Trafalgar. Eastbound 401 collectors at Nielsen, two left lanes blocked with a collision. The transfer at Nielsen also closed. And the QAW eastbound approaching Burloak, we've got a collision in the HOV. Over 1,000 exotic birds and animals. 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I'm Lisa Edwards with traffic on the new Classical FM.
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0: Wow, Mia and Sebastian's theme from La La Land, music by Justin Hurwitz, and Alexander Tarot was at the piano. I mean, in part, there was that very simple melody that Ryan Gosling played, but he didn't get stuck into it like Alexander Tarot did. And that's it for us on Classical Mornings. I'm your host, Jean Stillwell. On behalf of Jeremy and me, I want to thank you for joining us on the program today. We're back tomorrow. We're back tomorrow on Classical Mornings from 6 to 10. Mike Duncan's in for Daniel Vnukovsky, up next with the Jukebox, and Jeremy Logan has the 10 o'clock news.
1: Thank you, Jean. And good morning. I am Jeremy Logan with your 10 o'clock news on the new Classical FM, where it is 10 o'clock right now. A mix of sun and cloud is what you can reasonably expect for your Monday, July 6th, with a high of 26 degrees. Right now it is 22 degrees Celsius in Toronto, with the humidex value feeling more like 25. In the news, the World Cup tournament is far from over, but festivities in the city are winding down with Canada's team eliminated and Toronto's hosting duties completed. The social impact of the tournament and the boon to Canadian soccer have been undeniable, but early data on the tournament's economic impact tell a more muted story. $380 million was spent by the City of Toronto, the province, and the federal government to host six matches in Toronto over 4 weeks. And it was projected that more than 300,000 international travelers would visit the city. Credit card data shows spending in the city saw a modest boost from June 12th to the 26th, but was not as significant as the impact of Taylor Swift's six sold-out Eras Tour shows in 2024. Total spending on hotels was up 18% during the first 2 weeks of the World Cup compared with the same period last year, but restaurants and bars only saw a 3% bump. Foreign spending, transactions on foreign-issued credit cards, was substantially higher, up 34% at restaurants and bars, 19% on groceries, and 7% at hotels. But compared to the Eras Tour, the World Cup didn't make as large a splash. All totaled, Swift's concerts brought in a 12% boost to restaurants and 49% on apparel, with average spending across all categories up 45%. Meantime, members of Canada's men's soccer team have arrived back on home soil following their round of 16 loss to Morocco in Houston on Saturday. Players and staff spoke with reporters at Toronto's Pearson Airport about the experience, and as Ali Ahmed explained, how the Canadian fans embraced them.
2: The support, the love, the liveliness in every city was unbelievable for all of us.
1: This World Cup was monumental for the Canadians, who did not advance from the group stages in the 2022 tournament. Well, Canada's Prime Minister is set to make an announcement in Halifax today, which is widely expected to be Canada's high-stakes decision to buy a fleet of submarines from South Korea's Hanwha or Germany's TKMS. Mark Carney will deliver the news before leaving the NATO summit in Turkey. Both qualified bidders offered multiple partnerships with Canadian companies in the heated race for the multi-billion dollar contract to manufacture up to 12 submarines. Representatives with the government and the successful bidder are expected to enter into months of negotiations to finalize the submarine contract. The governing Liberals will soon have to retire their Victoria-class submarines that are nearing the end of their lifespans, and both contractors have said they anticipate delivering new subs to Canada in the early 2030s. Now to the war in Ukraine, where Russian forces have launched waves of missiles and drones targeting Ukraine's capital, killing at least 20 people. The assault highlights gaps in Ukraine's air defenses, particularly the need for more Patriot interceptor missiles. 14 people died in Kyiv, Russia's main target, and 6 more in the wider region. More from Associated Press correspondent Charles de Ledesma.
3: Pavel Kotzheb, an internally displaced person from the Russian-occupied Donbass region, recalls that after the strike, he dug at the rubble to pull his wife out. "This is a nightmare," he says. His son was also injured. "Let them go to hell, Putin and all of them," he adds. While Kristina Bayaetskaya, a Russian-speaking resident of Kyiv, tells the AP, From first to third floors, everything was on fire. We live on the 19th floor, and all the windows were blown out, and the whole house was in smoke. Explosions had echoed across the city as civilians sought shelter in metro stations. I'm Charles de Ledesma.
1: Ukrainian President Volodymyr Zelensky is expected to address this issue at the NATO summit in Turkey tomorrow and Wednesday. Zelensky is also scheduled to meet with Donald Trump at the summit. In business news, U.S. futures were mostly on the rise ahead of the 9:30 opening bells, which were rung by Donald Trump from the Oval Office at the White House. It was a symbolic act that reflects how Trump has increasingly tied his presidency to the stock market. High inflation has hurt Trump's popularity, so the Republican president has tried to get more Americans to focus on their 401k investments as the November midterm elections draw closer. Taking a look at the opening market numbers, the TSX down 46 points to 35,230. Dow Jones off 57 points to 52,842. NASDAQ in the green, 218 points to 26,050. While the Canadian dollar is trading at 70.3 cents U.S. and oil down 11 cents to $68.58 the barrel. It is 10:05. Taking a look at your classical FM weather forecast, it will be a mix of sun and cloud for your Monday, July 6th, with a high of 26 degrees. Partly cloudy tonight with a low of 18. Tomorrow, a sun-cloud mix and a high of 27. Currently, it is 22 degrees Celsius in Toronto, with the humidex value feeling more like 25. 22 in Cobourg as well, also feeling more like 25, and 20 degrees in Collingwood. 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

Well, now that's a lovely way to start off this morning's program. Gabriel Fauré's Sicilian Opus 78. We heard cellist Conrad Blumendahl and harper Erica Goodman. Well, good Monday morning to you. Welcome to the Jukebox here at the New Classical FM. I'm Mike Duncan, in for Daniel Nukofsky, who is away this week. He is setting up the big Collingwood Music Festival, which I'll be telling you a little bit more about as the show and the week goes on. But yeah, here I am back on weekday radio. Love it. Always love filling in on the Jukebox. And you know how this program works. It runs on what you want to hear. So send in your requests to jukebox@classicalfm.ca and we'll see what we can do about getting some stuff on the air. We're a little light on the requests today. But yeah, that's because, you know, I mean, here we are in full summer mode, right? It's understandable. You're out doing stuff. You're at the cottage. You're somewhere in hopefully air-conditioned luxury. But if you can find the time to send in a request, love to hear it. All kinds of great music coming up on today's program. Let's kick things off with the St. Lawrence String Quartet. Here they are with the opening Allegro from Robert Schumann's String Quartet No. 3.

0: Always a favorite, Nessun Dorma, from Puccini's Turandot, with the three tenors themselves, Luciano Pavarotti, Placido Domingo, and José Carreras. Prior to that, some music by Robert Schumann, the opening allegro from the String Quartet No. 3, that played by the St. Lawrence String Quartet from their debut recording of a long time ago. I remember when that came out, probably the late 1990s, early 2000s. Anyway, it was on the then EMI label. This is The Jukebox. You're listening to the New Classical FM. Want to hear your requests, so send them off to us at jukebox@classicalfm.ca. What do we have coming up? Well, we have a request for some music by Beethoven, the Symphony No. 5. And prior to that, we're going to have a little bit of Haydn for you. So stick around.
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10: 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Favorites of the 60s, 70s, and 80s. The 1660s, 1770s, and 1880s.

That's cellist Christian-Pierre Lamarca, along with Les Concerts de la Loge. And the third movement, Allegro, from Franz Joseph Haydn's Cello Concerto in D major. I'm Mike Duncan, in for Daniel Nukofsky. 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So please send in your requests to jukebox@classicalfm.ca. We have one. Came in late last week. Didn't get to it till then, but Daniel passed it off to me. It's from Robin Sotuda, who writes in, I was thinking of hearing Beethoven's Symphony No. 5. It sets the mood to beat the heat. Really? I never really thought of the Symphony No. 5 quite like that. But Robin, if that's what floats your boat, most definitely let's turn to the Symphony No. 5 in C major of Ludwig von Beethoven. Here's the Allegro con brio. Kent Nagano leads the Montreal Symphony Orchestra.

0: There's the Guildhall String Ensemble with clarinetist Richard Stoltzman, and that was The Romance from Gerald Finzi's Five Bagatelles. Finzi's birthday's coming up. I think it is. It's next week. So we'll probably have something to do with him on Destination Classics this coming Sunday. Tune in for that. Prior to that, a request from Robin Soduda. Wanted to hear some Beethoven. We heard the Allegro con Brio from the Symphony No. 5 in C minor. Do you want to make a request? Do you want to dictate what we play on air here? Then please do send me a request. jukebox@classicalfm.ca. What's coming up? How about Leonard Bernstein and some music by Carl Goldmark and an overture by Mozart? It's a good one. It's right after this.
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That's the Serenade from Carl Goldmark's Rustic Wedding Symphony, with Leonard Bernstein leading the New York Philharmonic. Daniel Lukofsky is off this week. I'm Mike Duncan, in here on the jukebox here at the New Classical FM, looking for what you want to hear. 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Well, here we are, smack dab in July, and that's big camping time for a lot of people. And there was a new record set, speaking of camping, an official Guinness World Record for the fastest time to set up, that is, make sure it's all erect and everything, a two-person tent. These gentlemen, British Scouts, Param Tanna and Adam Greenstreet in Hertfordshire, set up a two-man tent in 1 minute and 4.92 seconds. Now, the setup process, it's strictly regulated. You just can't, you know, goof around on this. It includes unpacking the tent, assembling it from scratch, placing the rainfly, securing all pegs, and zipping up the doors after both participants are safely inside the tent. And they beat the world record by 3 seconds. It takes me about half an hour to get my one-man tent up, just because every year I keep forgetting how exactly it's done. But good for them. I'd like to have them on a camping trip. It would certainly I wonder if they can take it down as fast. Ah, there's the rub. Here's Yannick Nezitzagan to lead the Chamber Orchestra of Europe. This is music to put tents up by. The Overture from Mozart's Marriage of Figaro.

0: That's Angèle Dubaud, her chamber group La Pietà, and pianist Louise-André Baril, the seven Scottish heirs of Gustav Holst. Before that, Yannick Nézet-Séguin led the Chamber Orchestra of Europe in the overture from Mozart's The Marriage of Figaro. 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And looking for your requests, as always, this program runs on what you want to hear. 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What have we got coming up? How about a classic recording with Artur Rubinstein playing some music by Chopin? And a little Debussy. It's all after these.
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That's the Cakewalk from Claude Debussy's Children's Corner Suite. That played for us by the Rembrandt Trio. You're tuned to the New Classical FM. This program is The Jukebox. I'm Mike Duncan, in for Daniel Nukowski, who is not really on vacation right now. He is up in Collingwood setting up the Collingwood Music Festival, which is going to run from the 18th with more than 240 musicians from across Canada and around the world. As a matter of fact, he's got a solo piano recital to preview the things. That's coming up this Sunday. You want to get more information on this entire festival, because it looks like Daniel is pouring his heart and soul into this. Go to collingwoodfestival.com. Now, speaking of solo piano recitals, I can think of no better pianist than Artur Rubinstein. And here he is with some music by Frédéric Chopin. This is the Nocturne, number 19, Opus Posthumus 72.

0: A little Gershwin for your Monday morning. Nice work if you can get it. With violinist Joshua Bell, the London Symphony Orchestra, led by film composer John Williams. And prior to that, some Chopin, the Nocturne No. 19. And that played for us legendary recording featuring Artur Rubinstein. 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This is the Jukebox, the program that runs on what you want to hear. 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We have some request for some music by Vangelis. And we have Angela Hewitt to play us a charming little piece by Francois Couperin. It's all on the other side of these.
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Canadian pianist Angela Hewitt, and some music by Francois Couperin, Le Tic-Toc Choc. I'm Mike Duncan. In this week for Daniel Nukofsky, you're listening to The Jukebox. 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We have one from Paul Cannon from Hamilton, and he writes, in several weeks ago, he spoke to Daniel on air in anticipation of his upcoming visit to England and Scotland that would include a visit to St. Andrews. Paul, were you playing golf? No. Paul had requested that you play the theme, that we play the theme from Chariots of Fire. The plan was to run on West Sands Beach, where the scenes from that film were shot. And he did run on the West. Well, good for you, Paul. He did run on the West Sands Beach, and his wife, Sarah, shot some videos of him doing so. I hope you've edited them to do it in slow motion, and I hope you look all heroic and sweaty, Paul. I think that's great. As a reminder of my visit and adventure, I would appreciate it greatly if you would once again play the theme from Chariots of Fire. We certainly can. Here's Vangelis.

0: That's a little Vivaldi for you, the Concerto No. 2 for trumpet and oboe in D major. The Accademia Concerto Italiano was led by Rinaldo Alessandrini. And before that, a request for Paul Cannon from Hamilton, who actually ran on the beach where they filmed these scenes. The main theme that Vangelis wrote for the Oscar-winning film Chariots of Fire. 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Some Muppet music and a little Bach for you. It's all on its way.
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There's Jonathan Rees leading the Scottish ensemble, the Minuettos, from Johann Sebastian Bach's Brandenburg Concerto No. 1 in F major. 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I'm Mike Duncan, in for Daniel Nukofsky. This is The Jukebox, and if I may be so bold, can I take the next piece of music and make a personal dedication, a personal request? It's been a tough week for me because, this past week, my longtime producer here at the home office and constant companion for the last 14 years, crossed the Rainbow Bridge, as they say. And, I miss my little Chihuahua Pepe dearly, and this is for her. Here's Long Long, The Rainbow Connection.

0: the Catherine Wilson Quintet, and a medley of tunes written by Charlie Chaplin. And before that, some more movie music, Long Long. And music by Paul Williams and Kenneth Asher, The Rainbow Connection, from that very first Muppet movie. 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Well, it's almost lunchtime. I hope that you have something good that you can put together, because we are going to come back with a glorious piece of music by Rinaldo Hahn and some Brahms. Please do stick around.
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Nami Arvi leading the London Symphony Orchestra, music by Brahms, the Hungarian Dance No. 4 in B minor. Nice way to kick off the noon hour here at the Jukebox, the new Classical FM. 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Now, it is lunchtime, which brings up, you know, perhaps the most pressing question of the Monday morning after the big holiday weekend in the United States, and that is, who won Nathan's famous 4th of July hot dog eating contest at Coney Island? Well, holy smokes, wouldn't you know it, if you had put your money on Joey Chestnut to do it for the 18th time, you'd be correct. He scarfed down 66 wieners and buns in 10 minutes. Now, that falls well short of his record, which was 77 hot dogs in 10 minutes. But he blamed it on the heat. This year, he only did 66. You know, it was hot, and that does, you know, I mean, the heat does affect your appetite. That is for sure. But he's 41 years old, won his 18th coveted mustard yellow belt, and $10,000. I've seen a lot of things in my time, but I've never seen anyone eat that many hot dogs in 10 minutes. I don't know what I would do if I saw someone do that. I know I wouldn't attempt it. Well, let's cleanse the palate with some music by Rinaldo Hahn. Here is the glorious Acloris. It's sung for us by Susan Graham.

0: There is Peter Ungen, former music director of the Toronto Symphony Orchestra, and pianist William Tritt, music by Claude Champagne, the Danse Villageoise. And before that, wasn't that a gorgeous piece? Oh, mezzo-soprano Susan Graham, and music by Rinaldo Hahn, A Cloris. This is The Jukebox, the program that runs on what you want to hear. 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We have a request for some music by George Frideric Handel coming up. So if you made that request, and if your name is Barry, well, you might want to be sticking around.
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Libertango, a dance if you're just by yourself today in the house. Music by Astor Piazzolla, featuring bandoneon soloist Denis Plante and cellist Stéphane Tétrault. Daniel Nukowski is off this week. I'm Mike Duncan, filling in here on the Jukebox. Send in your requests to jukebox@classicalfm.ca. And we have another holdover here from last week that Daniel left for me. It's from Barry in Oakville. And Barry, I sure hope you got all your problems solved, because when he sent this in, he said, "I'm having a rough morning. The indoor air conditioning drain pipe slipped off. Water all over the floor of the apartment when I got up. Spent an hour mopping it up. No damage to any electronic or computer equipment." He says, "Thank God for that mercy. I would like to hear a piece by Handel, the Minuet Movement from his suite in B flat, HWV 434. It's very soothing, something I could use right now." Well, Barry, I hope you had all your AC problems fixed, and that still, no matter what is going on for you today, you still find this music soothing, because here it is, pianist Seongjin Cho and the Minuet from Handel's suite in B flat major.

0: The Flying Fingers of guitarist Pepe Romero and the Allegro from Federico Toroba's Sonatina. And before that, a request from Barry in Oakville. Some Handel, the Minuet from the Suite in B-flat major that played for us by pianist Seong Jin Cho. This is The Jukebox. Hey, why don't you be just like Barry and send me in a request? Send it to jukebox@classicalfm.ca and we'll see. Get it in either today or in the next couple of days. What's coming up? How about Sergei Prokofiev? Oh, a couple. It's a nice double shot of symphonies coming up from Prokofiev and Mozart. That's our bill of fare after this.
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the Larghetto, the slow movement, from Sergei Prokofiev's Symphony No. 1, the Classical Symphony, and that played for us by the Bournemouth Symphony Orchestra. This is The Jukebox. I'm Mike Duncan in for Daniel Nukofsky. 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This is happening this week at Nathan Phillips Square. It kicks off on the 10th through until the 12th. This is Canada's leading contemporary outdoor art fair, celebrating their 65th anniversary. That's outstanding. And if you go to classicalfm.ca right now, you can enter our contest to win a $100 gift certificate for you to pick up some of that art while you're down there. There's going to be over 400 artists and free activities all weekend long. Now, for more information, go to toaf.ca. Get out there and pick yourself up a little art. You know, that one section of the hallway? Yeah, that needs a new piece. You know it does. Here's some Mozart, the opening Allegro con spirito. From the Haffner Symphony, the Symphony No. 35 in D major, Leonard Bernstein leads the Vienna Philharmonic.

0: Wow, that was quite the set of music. We just heard some Schubert, the Scherzo from the string quartet number 15 in G, Deutsch 887. That's played by the new Orford String Quartet, who one of its members is Jonathan Crowe, concertmaster of your Toronto Symphony Orchestra. Prior to that, some music by Samuel Coleridge Taylor, Sometimes I Feel Like a Motherless Child, and that played for us by the Nave Trio. And we kicked the whole set off with some Mozart, some boisterous Mozart. The opening Allegro con Spirito from the Haffner Symphony, the Symphony No. 35 in D major, Kerschel 385, with Leonard Bernstein, who certainly always had a touch for Mozart, leading the Vienna Philharmonic. 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And what have we got coming up? We're off to the Hall of the Mountain King. Some music by Edvard Grieg. But after this, a little guitar music by Mexican Manuel Pons.
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0: Well, there's a piece of music you may never have heard before. It's by Edouard Dupuy, the Adagio from his Bassoon Concerto in C minor. Our bassoon soloist was Bram van Sambeek, along with the Swedish Chamber Orchestra. Prior to that, we were in the Hall of the Mountain King, music by Edvard Grieg, played for us by Naimi Järvi and the Gutenberg Symphony Orchestra. 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This program is the Jukebox. 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We have one from David Wolf. He wants to hear some music by Stefan Machio. We're going to get to that on the other side of these.
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Well, that's some drop-dead gorgeous music from the pen of Sergei Rachmaninoff. The 18th variation from his Rhapsody on a Theme of Paganini, Opus 43. Yuzhou Wang was our piano soloist, and the LA Philharmonic was led by Gustavo Dudamel. I'm Mike Duncan. This is The Jukebox. I'm in this week for Daniel Nukofsky. 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And here's one that comes to the jukebox in a roundabout way, because this is from David Wolfe of Mississauga. He writes and he said, Mark Wigmore, who plays or hosts the Oasis from 3 to 7 each and every weekday here at the New Classical FM. David writes in, Mark Wigmore on June 30th around 5:10 aired a new disc, a Canadian recording, I think, titled Scenes from a Velvet Room. Mark probably aired the first track. If, as said, you do this, please air that track again. Well, David, we indeed do this kind of thing. So Mark passed it on to Daniel, who passed it on to me, and now we're going to play it for you. It's the latest recording from Canadian Stefan Macchio. Yes, on the Decca label, the album is called Scenes from a Velvet Room. And this, we think, is the track that you wanted to hear, Like an Old Photograph, which has Macchio at the piano. He's joined by tenor saxophonist Branford Marcellus.

0: There's Natalie Choquette and the Barcarolle from Jacques Offenbach's Tales of Hoffman. Before that, new music from Stefan Macchio. There he was, joined by a saxophone superstar, Branford Marsalis, in Like an Old Photograph. And that's from Macchio's album on the Decca label, Scenes from a Velvet Room, which was a request from David of Mississauga. Why don't you be like David? Why don't you send in a request? Love to hear from you. Send it to jukebox@classicalfm.ca. And while we're waiting for that, what have we got? How about some music by Isaac Albéniz and The Dance of the Blessed Spirits? Music by Gluck. Coming right up.
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Bernard Labadie, leading Les Violons Droits, The Dance of the Blessed Spirits. Music by Christoph Willibald von Gluck from his Orpheus and Eurydice. Also best known, I think, from the Disney film Fantasia. You are tuned to the New Classical FM. Daniel Nukowski is off this week. I'm Mike Duncan, filling in here on the jukebox. 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Hey, as you well know, the city of Toronto this summer has taken a big place on the world stage, what with FIFA and all that. But now FIFA's over. But how would you like to head down to the Fairmount Royal York? Close to the city's most iconic sporting venues, Ripley's Aquarium, the CN Tower, the Theater District. Look, this could be your chance to stay minutes from everything going on downtown. Enter our Fairmount Royal York Iconic Summer Iconic Stay contest, and you and a guest could win the ultimate Toronto getaway at the city's landmark hotel. 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While you're contemplating all that, let's have some music by Albéniz. From the Suite Española, here is the Sevilla.

0: We are up in the nation's capital there with the Ottawa Winds and conductor Michael Goodwin, The Romance, from Richard Strauss's Suite in B-flat for Winds. Prior to that, Yo-Yo Ma and something we need all the time, the Donny Nobis Pacem, traditional music, Give Us Peace. And we kicked off the set with a guitarist known simply these days as Milos, and the Sevilla from Isaac Albéniz's Suite Española. 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Love to hear from you. What have we got coming up? Some music by Handel from his opera Xerxes. I'm going to tell you about the loudest person in the world. And it's not me. And an overture by Weber. It's all on its way.
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There's music by Carl Maria von Weber, his overture to Abu Hassan, with Nami Arvi leading the Philharmonia Orchestra. You're listening to the New Classical FM. This very program is called The Jukebox, and it's called that because it runs on your requests, what you want to hear. So tell me what you want to hear. 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I'm Mike Duncan, in this week for Daniel Nukofsky. Now, there's loud and then there's loud. Joseph McGrail Baitup, who is an Australian professional air conditioner cleaner and the town crier for the town of Canberra, he has been officially recognized as the world's loudest person. The Guinness Book of World Records acknowledged the 58-year-old resident recorded the loudest ever shout by an individual. He yelled the word now at 122.4 decibels. Now, that broke the previous record of 121.7 decibels. Now, you're asking yourself, well, how loud actually is 122.4 decibels? It is in the noise range of a chainsaw up close, holding it in your hands, a jet aircraft taking off, and an ambulance siren at close range. That's the kind of person, if you were married to them, that, you know, they walked away into another room and started talking to you, and you're like, what? What? I can't hear you. Oh, you could hear him. Oh, you could hear him just fine. Here's someone with a vocal range, perhaps not that loud. Cecilia Bartoli, Ombra Mai Fu, from Handel's Xerxes.

0: Angela Hewitt from her series of Beethoven piano sonatas. That was the Minuet from the piano sonata number 7 in D major. And prior to that, it's mezzo-soprano Cecilia Bartoli along with Il Giardino Armonico, Ombro Mai Fu, Love Song to a Tree. That's from Handel's opera Xerxes. Want to know what you want to hear? Send in your requests to jukebox@classicalfm.ca. I can tell you we have a request. Someone wants to hear some Mahler. We're going to get to that. But after these commercial messages, a little piano trio. Delightful little thing by Mozart.
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That is some music by Mozart. That's the opening allegro from the piano trio in B-flat, Kerschel 502. Our trio was made up of Augustine Dumais, Jian Wang, and Maria Joao Pirsch. Daniel Nukofsky is off this week. I'm Mike Duncan, filling in here on the Jukebox, here at the New Classical FM, where we take your requests. I know you're busy. I know it's summer. I know you're off doing stuff. But if you can, send in a request to jukebox@classicalfm.ca. And we have one now from Alan Aishelman. He wrote this in last week. This is another one that Daniel threw my way. He said, driving to our cottage near Bancroft. Lucky you. I hope you're still there, because this looks like it's going to be a nice time to be at. Not so hot this week. Anyway, cottage near Bancroft. It would be lovely to hear the Adagietto by Mahler. And I know which Adagietto you mean, Alan. You want to hear the Adagietto from Gustav Mahler's Symphony No. 5, don't you? Here it is, with Raphael Payare leading the Montreal Symphony Orchestra.

0: That's music by Gustav Mahler, the gorgeous Adagietto, from his Symphony No. 5. That played for us by the Montreal Symphony Orchestra. And that, a request coming in from Alan Eshelman, who I hope is still up at your cottage in Bancroft and enjoying the splendor of that, maybe sitting out in the dock right now, enjoying a frosty beverage. Good for you. How about you send us in? A request to jukebox@classicalfm.ca. You may not be at a cottage in Bancroft, but we can, you know, put you there with some music, hopefully. What have we got coming up? How about some music by Pietro Mascagni? And Gabriella Montero is going to do a little improvisation around the music of Frédéric Chopin. It's all after this.
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There's Gabriella Montero in the Fantasy Impromptu Opus 66 of Frédéric Chopin. And, well, that's pretty much it for today's edition of the Jukebox. I'm Mike Duncan, in for Daniel Nukowski this week. Look, I still got four more days to fill here. Send in those requests to jukebox@classicalfm.ca. Okay, see what we can do tomorrow and for the rest of the week. Mark Wigmore is in for the Oasis for your drive home, so you stick around for that. He's got all kinds of features coming up and a great lineup of music. I know what driving in the city's like. It's going to make it a little bit easier, and that's worth $1 billion. Have a great evening. We'll see you tomorrow.

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Just a gorgeous performance to begin our program. Johann Sebastian Bach's Concerto for Oboe and Violin in C Minor, and they're featuring Janine Jansen and Ramon Ortega Quero in performance. Bach just loving to pair instruments in conversation, and nowhere more apparent than what we just heard, the violin and oboe weaving around one another. Just lovely balance there. And you're with 96.3 in Toronto, the GTA, 102.9 in Collingwood, Southern Georgian Bay, and 103.1 in Cobourg, Eastern Ontario, the new Classical FM everywhere. 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It is Mark Wigmore here, 3:09 on a Monday. Welcome to the afternoon. Welcome to summertime. And we'll get to a traffic and weather update for you very shortly. Brahms Serenade number 2. Very cheerful orchestral work from Brahms early in that career. But we'll start with the Icelandic composer Ólafur Arnalds. One of the leading voices in contemporary classical music, he blends piano and strings and electronics into beautifully atmospheric soundscapes. He did so right here in Toronto at Massey Hall, sold out audience a couple of years ago, and he actually played this with prepared piano, and he was actually playing piano as well. Let's listen. Ólafur Arnalds, Remember, on the new Classical FM.

0: Well, for the great romantic composer Johannes Brahms, he was thinking about writing that first symphony, but he needed some practice in the world of orchestral writing, and so we received his serenades there, number two, the Scherzo, and Bernard Haitink with the London Symphony Orchestra. Very warm, relaxed, full of youthful confidence, and ahead of that, just fantastic. Indeed, contemporary from the Icelandic master Ólafur Arnalds, who is very prolific. He's constantly putting up new material. And that one, a centerpiece of his live program, which is titled Remember on this Monday afternoon. My name is Mark Wigmore, 319, and great to be with you on a summer afternoon. Sir Carl Jenkins, the Welsh composer, his Palladio, a modern classic. For you in just moments here as we check the forecast. Tonight, partly cloudy, some lingering cloud near Coburg early on, low around 18 degrees. Tomorrow for Tuesday, mix of sun and cloud, becoming sunnier throughout the day, and it's warm and humid again. We'll get that summer weather near 28 degrees, humid X values into low to mid 30s tomorrow, and then Wednesday, sunny and even warmer, the high right around 30. 26 right now in Toronto, 24 in Coburg, 27 in Collingwood, and that humidex at 32 as we check the commute.
1: Happy Monday. Kind of a messy start to things. We already have a handful of problems on the 401 westbound express just past Yonge Street. We got a crash block in the left lane. Trouble in Milton on the west 401 at Highway 25. There's crash cleanup going on in two right lanes. It's jammed all the way from the 407. Eastbound on the 401 and the express at the 400. Stalled transport, that's blocking the right lane. Northbound on the Don Valley approaching Don Mills. There's a crash block in the right lane. Northbound 412 ramp to Taunton Road, that got shut down for some emergency road work. And we got an in-town crash getting cleaned up on Keele Street at Eglinton. 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
0: 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Hey, it's Mark Wigmore. 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

Palladio, the first movement, Allegretto. Wolfgang Emanuel Schmidt leading the Metamorphos in Berlin with their very British recording. And that music inspired by the architecture, very elegant architecture of the 16th century Italian architect Andrea Palladio. And then that piece of music finds an audience all over the world, becomes ubiquitous because it's featured in a diamond commercial back in the 1980s. And it's Mark Wigmore here on a Monday, the Oasis on the New Classical FM. I just had an incredible weekend in Orillia, Tudhoe Park, the beautiful Kuchiching area there, the lake. It was the Mariposa Folk Festival, and well past their 60th anniversary now. Just been going on forever, and it's such a wonderful display of music and culture and food, and a great place for people and family and friends to gather year after year. I've enjoyed it so much. I've hosted on the stage. I don't think I won the 50-50 last night, but what a great stage. Taj Mahal, the blues legend, was there out of Victoria, an ensemble that has performed, sold out Massey Hall over the years. O.C. Elliott, incredible. There was a great sea shanty performance of a group from Liverpool. Steve Earle played last night. Great weather, swimming, lots of stages, incredible food, and a really welcoming atmosphere as always. And I do recommend, if you're looking for a summer festival that's really accessible and very thoughtful and keeps an eye on the environment and all that good stuff, keep an eye on Mariposa. We had a great weekend there. Lots of crossover players as well, violinists and cellists I got talking to who sometimes work in classical ensembles, but take this time to get into folk and Americana and Canadiana music as well. It's great to be there. Mendelssohn's famous Wedding March right now. Let's

0: We've always known Clara Schumann to be one of the great pianists of the 19th century, but the trio reminding us what a gifted composer she could be. Beautifully crafted chamber music there. Her piano trio in G minor and Anne-Sophie Mutter, the beloved violinist with Pablo Fernandez, the cellist there, who's going to be coming to Toronto in the months to come with Music Toronto, and then Lambert Orcus on that performance as well. And before that, Mendelssohn's Wedding March from his Midsummer Night's Dream here on the Oasis, the new classical FM, the Montreal Symphony Orchestra in performance there. It is Mark Wigmore here on a summer afternoon on this Monday. Patrick Haw's his Reflexionum and Peaceful Contemporary Meditations featuring Vacis 8 out of the UK, the vocal ensemble. We do have a weather update from Environment Canada. Tonight, mainly clear, slight chance of shower near the lake early this evening, low near 19. Tomorrow for Tuesday, sunny. We'll see a few clouds near Cobourg, hot and humid by the afternoon, high 29, humidex values into the mid-30s, and then Wednesday, sunny and warm as well, the high 30. It is 26 in Toronto, 24 in Cobourg, 27 in Collingwood, that humidex at 33 as we check the roads.
1: Clean up on aisle 5, West 401, express past Yonge Street. We got a crash block in the left lane. It's backed up from about Kennedy Road. Northbound on the Don Valley, approaching Don Mills, right lane blocked with a collision. North 412, ramp to Taunton Road. That's currently closed for emergency road work. In town, there's one crash getting cleaned up right now. That's on Keele Street at Eglinton Avenue. 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

There's a modern contemporary choral work from composer Patrick Haas, his Reflexionum, and conceived as a choral work, and it comes from the Latin idea, the truth reflects beauty, the beauty reflects truth.

smooth, and their Vatches 8 in performance, and going back a couple records with that ensemble. Great out of the UK, and they've been here the last couple years, twice, last holiday season and the season before that. My name is Mark Wigmore here on The Oasis, the new classical FM 348. Hope you're enjoying this summer afternoon. And getting started today, the Collingwood Music Festival, curated by our very own Danny Vnukovsky, getting started. It runs through the 18th, 240 artists in Southern Georgian Bay. And so you can have a look at the highlights. The Elmer Eisler Singers are going to be there. Broadway star Louise Pitre, who's certainly been here on this program. The acclaimed violinist Mark Feuer and friends. Daniel will be in performance. And musical tribute to Ukraine at one performance. It's a Pay What You Can Music by the Bay concert showcase. That's happening as well. Symphony Under the Stars. So for the tickets, for the complete schedule, for that Pay What You Can information, you can visit their website, collingwoodfestival.com. 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Or you can call 705-416-1317. And we certainly wish Daniel and friends all the best for a wonderful festival in a beautiful part of Southern Ontario. Great to be with you as we get to Grieg's Anitra's Dance, music from Peer Gynt.

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relatively new recording of Maurice Jarre's Lawrence of Arabia, that featuring Renaud Capuçon, a legendary cellist, and that sweeping score becomes every bit as legendary as the film from David Lean. The two would work together numerous times. It earns Maurice Jarre the first of three Academy Awards, which is a great achievement, but there's been another composer who's done that recently, and that would be the incredible Ludwig Göransson out of Sweden. You are with The Oasis on the New Classical FM in Toronto, Cobourg, Collingwood, throughout Southern Ontario, Western New York, and around the world, listening live at classicalfm.ca. My name is Mark Wigmore, 4:07 on this warm, sunny Monday afternoon. And you can always drop me a line, the text, 416-507-9894. We'll get to Francesco Gemignani's Concerto Grosso in C minor, a fine student of Arcangelo Corelli, that's to come. Gene Lamont and Tafa Music in Performance. We'll get to a traffic and weather update. But starting with Schubert, his impromptu number 4 in A-flat major, and a pianist so good that they named a prize for him, Christian Zimmermann in Performance.

0: Well, if you're living in Britain in the 18th century, how do you get exposed to the Italian Baroque? Well, for Francesco Gemignani, his Concerto Grosso in C minor there's a Tafel music and performance. He studied with Arcangelo Corelli, and then he settles in London and he brings those elegant concertos and popularizes that Italian style throughout Britain. And before that, Christian Zimmermann and Schubert's Impromptu number 4 in A flat major, and a very poetic piano work from Christian Zimmermann. It is the Oasis on the New Classical FM on a Monday edition, a warm Monday summer afternoon. Good to be with you. Hector Berlioz, his Roman Carnival Overture for you very shortly. Just a dazzling orchestral showpiece. Checking the forecast tonight, mainly clear. Slight chance of shower near Cobourg early on and the low near 19. Tomorrow for Tuesday, sunny. A few clouds near Lake Ontario, hot and humid by the afternoon, the high 29. Humidex values around 34, 35. And then Wednesday, sunny, the high near 30. 26 in Toronto, 24 in Cobourg, 27 in Collingwood with that Humidex, right around 33 right now. We'll check the commute.
1: Trouble still on the go westbound on the 401 and the express just past Yonge Street. We got the left lane blocked with a crash. West 401 at James Snow Parkway, stall vehicle. That's sitting in the center lane. New problems in Whitby. Eastbound on the 401 at Thixon Road, we got a collision block in the right lane. Eastbound on the Gardiner approaching Jameson crash. That got moved off to the right shoulder, so a little bit of relief. Northbound 412 ramp to Taunton Road. That's closed. Emergency roadwork on the go. In town troubles, there's a new crash on Morningside at McLevin and problems on Bathurst just south of Eglinton. 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I'm Laurie Turcotte with traffic on the New Classical FM.
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Well, the music of Hector Berlioz, the composer's Roman Carnival Overture, and there's Sir Andrew Davis, the late great, and your Toronto Symphony Orchestra, and one of music's great orchestrators. We talk about Ravel in that world as well, but Berlioz part of that grouping. You're with the Oasis here on the New Classical FM. My name is Mark Wigmore, bottom of the clock on our second hour, and I hope you can join me. With all this beautiful weather, it's got us thinking about the 11th annual Classical FM Cruise with City Cruises. It's happening Wednesday, September 2nd, 7 p.m. start time. We wrap up around 9:30. We come back into port, and it's on the beautiful luxury yacht, the Odyssey, with City Cruises. We've been on this the last couple of years. What a great craft. And we leave from Harbourfront, Queens Quay Terminal, downtown Toronto, and get to know everybody. People have a cocktail, glass of wine. Then it's a delicious all-you-can-eat buffet dinner. We tend to meet on the rooftop deck and enjoy the great views. 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We've got prizes. 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Have a look at classicalfm.ca. You'll see the Odyssey yacht as you scroll down. And hope you can join me September 2nd for the 11th annual Classical FM Cruise. We always sell out, so I would advise you to act early. Dvorak, his Forget Me Not Polka. And before all the New World and his symphonies, he wrote lots of dance music. Let's listen. We're in the salon.

0: that. And ahead of that, Dvorak's Forget Me Not Polka as we continue. And let's take a look at what's happening on the roads.
1: Okay, things are settling down. We've got one problem in Milton on the West 41, just past James Snow. Still transport that's blocking the center lane. Eastbound on the Gardner, approaching Jameson, there's a crash that's sitting on the right shoulder. In Whitby, northbound 412 ramp to Taunton Road, currently closed for emergency road work. In town, trouble's getting cleaned up on Bathurst, just south of Eglinton, and a crash on McNichol, just east of Kennedy. 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

Mozart's Twinkle Variations. We know you know that one, and performed there by harpist Nora Boumanis and Julia Shaw. Very playful set of pieces there. You're with the Oasis here on the New Classical FM. My name is Mark Wigmore, and it's time for Oasis On Demand on this New Music

Monday, brought to you by Jiffy On Demand. Jiffy, the number one home maintenance app in Canada. Be sure to put in the promo code CLASSICAL, and that gets you $25 off your first job. So, of course, today is a debut. This is Hourglass, the new album featuring pianist Simona Dinnerstein and her ensemble out of Brooklyn, Brooklyn. Dinnerstein has built an international reputation through thoughtful, deeply personal interpretations of Bach and contemporary repertoire. She founded Brooklyn to create a more collaborative approach to music making. We've certainly enjoyed that over the last couple of records, bringing together outstanding musicians from New York in performance that blur the lines between chamber ensemble and orchestra. Hourglass explores the passage of time through music with a specific focus on the compositions of living New York legend Philip Glass. Simona Dinnerstein and Brooklyn, Hourglass, a new recording on the New Classical FM.

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1: And you are with The Oasis. My name is Mark Wigmore. 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Oasis On Demand brought to you by Jiffy On Demand. Jiffy, the number one home maintenance app in Canada. 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You can download the app like I did or sign up at the website jiffyondemand.com. Just jot that down. I get people asking me all the time, is this really a great renovations and home maintenance app? And I will say, it's fantastic. I use it all the time. And if you use the promo code CLASSICAL, that gets you $25 off your first job. Now, my summer home improvement project is moving right along, thanks to Jiffy On Demand. This week, Gus is back at my place to take care of an electrical project, including replacing a few outlets around the house. He's done great work with me before, so it's nice knowing the job is in excellent hands. Of course, as soon as you cross one project off the list, another one pops up, right? You know how that goes. I'm already looking ahead at refinishing my wood floors, repairing a crack in one of my tubs, and figuring out a toilet that's not flushing quite the way it should. Then there are all those other summer jobs that seem to come with owning a home. 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Here on the New Classical FM, my name is Mark Wigmore. A news update for you very shortly, and then Beethoven's Pathétique Sonata featuring the great Jonathan Biss. That's to come as we check the commute.
2: New trouble in Oakville. He's been on the Queenie at Bronte Road. We've got a crash block in the right lane. Westbound 401 past James Snow Parkway, stalled transport, right lane is blocked. East 409 ramp to the eastbound 401. Watch out, there's a stalled vehicle in the left lane. In town, there's a crash getting cleaned up on McNichol just east of Kennedy Road and problems on Bathurst south of Eglinton. 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
1: It is Mark Wigmore at 5 p.m. with your Classical FM news update. Canada has selected Germany's ThyssenKrupp Marine Systems as the preferred supplier for a new fleet of 12 submarines, edging out bids from South Korea and a joint Swedish-Dutch proposal. The deal details out today ahead of this week's NATO summit. It could see Canada acquire the new 212CD-class submarines developed with Norway to replace the Royal Canadian Navy's aging Victoria-class fleet. The first submarines could enter service by the mid-2030s as Canada ramps up defense spending and strengthens military ties with Europe. Ontario Premier Doug Ford and Alberta Premier Daniel Smith today unveiled the proposed route for a new eastbound oil pipeline. The 3,300-kilometer line would run from Hardisty, Alberta, to refineries in Sarnia, Ontario, carrying an initial 500,000 barrels of crude a day, with the potential to expand to 800,000 barrels. The premiers say the project would reduce Canada's reliance on foreign oil and could eventually be extended east to Atlantic Tidewater. A feasibility study is expected later this year, although no private sector builder has yet been identified. And at the Canadian Space Agency, Canadian astronaut Jeremy Hansen is leaving the agency after making history as the first Canadian to travel to the moon. Hansen, who completed the landmark Artemis II mission earlier this year, announced today that he is stepping away after more than 15 years as an astronaut. He said it was the honor of a lifetime to represent Canada in space exploration and plans to continue supporting science, innovation, and leadership through new opportunities outside the agency. In sports, the Blue Jays lost their series in Seattle over the weekend. The West Coast trip continues tonight in San Francisco. World Cup action, Morocco, France, Norway, and England are through into the quarterfinals. Portugal-Spain is just wrapping up, and tonight it's the U.S. versus Belgium. In a controversial game, U.S. President Donald Trump pressured FIFA to let the U.S. player Phelan Balogun play tonight despite his red card status, and FIFA officials have allowed his participation. Weather tonight, mainly clear, just a slight chance of a shower near the lake early in the evening, low near 19. Tomorrow for Tuesday, sunny, after a few clouds near the lake, hot and humid, the highs near 29, humidex into the mid-30s. Wednesday, sunny, the high 30. 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

Well, he actually has a brand new Beethoven piano concerto recording out, Jonathan Biss, but there he is, his many studies of Beethoven over the years with the Pathetique Sonata, the Rondo, and wonderfully spirited finale there, but quite revolutionary when we think about that being firmly in classicism. It's published in 1799, and it's got that emotional depth and dramatic contrast that the Romantics would look to many, many years later. My name is Mark Wigmore. You're with The Oasis on the New Classical FM on a summer evening. Here on a Monday, you can drop me a line anytime. 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Follow along on the New Classical FM Instagram page, Threads. My interview with John Kimmerer of Parker has just been posted to the Classical FM YouTube page, so we had a lot of fun with that. Have a look there. Symphonic soundtracks tonight, video games, and Tetris. Little story of that ubiquitous game as well. Nicola Hall's remarkable guitar arrangement of Rachmaninoff's Prelude in G minor. A traffic and weather update. But first, Florence Price, true pioneer. First African-American woman to have a symphony performed by a major American orchestra. So much of her music was lost and then found and celebrated here many, many decades later. This is her Violin Concerto No. 1, Randall Goosby at the violin with the Philadelphia Orchestra.

0: Well, for Rachmaninoff, it was a real showpiece, very commanding at the piano, and we all know what an incredible player he could be. But there, transcribed for Nicola Hall at the guitar and turning it into something different, a bit of a new coat of paint for the Rachmaninoff Prelude in G minor, Opus 23, number 5. Ahead of that, Florence Price, the great African-American composer, her violin concerto number 1, and Randall Goosby, the young violinist, paying tribute with the Philadelphia Orchestra, led by Yannick Nizis, again, the Canadian. It is Mark Wigmore here, and you're with the New Classical FM on a Monday. Symphonic soundtracks, we head to the world of gaming and Tetris with a Juno Award-winning ensemble. And Gabriel Fauré's Pia Jesu, one of the most serene and comforting melodies ever written, as we check to see how serene and lovely it will be tonight. Mainly clear, slight chance of shower near Coburg early on, and the low near 19. Tomorrow for Tuesday, sunny, a few clouds near the lake to start, then hot and humid, high 29, humidex into the mid-30s. Wednesday, sunny, the high 30. 26 in Toronto, 24 in Coburg, 27 in Collingwood, with that humidex at 33 as we check the roads.
1: Trouble still on the go in Oakville, eastbound on the Queenie at Bronte Road. We got a crash block in the right lane. There's a bit of a delay from about Walker's Line. Eastbound on the Gardner approaching Jameson, there's a collision. That's sitting on the right shoulder, though. In town, trouble's getting cleaned up. Bathurst just south of Eglinton. New problems at Bayview and Steeles Avenue, and still have cleanup on the go on McNichol just east of Kennedy. 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

very thoughtful edition of Gabriel Fauré's Pia Jesu. And there's clarinetist Richard Stoltzman and Bill Douglas at the keyboards, and Fauré's vision of peace and comfort, to be sure, here on a Monday. My name is Mark Widmore, 527 on this summer afternoon, the New Classical FM. Let's visit the screen. There's our theme when we hear it. Time for a regular feature here on the show. We do it each and every weekday, Symphonic Soundtracks. Celebrating the world of scores and compositions made famous at the movies through television and gaming. 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And today, music from Tetris. Oh my gosh. If I think about the hours on the Game Boy, on computers, playing this game, oh my goodness. The time I've lost. Performed here by the Juno Award winners Angèle Dubois and La Pietà, an instantly recognizable theme. And it comes from the 19th century Russian folk song, the Korobeniki. Very imaginative arrangement here, woven together with the music of Johann Sebastian Bach. So we love that on Symphonic Soundtracks.

0: one of the Baroque era's most celebrated collections, taking us into the early part of the 18th century. Telemann's Tafelmusik, Musica Antiqua con in performance, and that gift for melody makes him one of the most admired composers of his generation. Before that, Angèle Dubois and La Pietà out of Quebec, the Juno Award winners. That delightful take on the music of the video game Tetris, and certainly some Baroque inspiration there, wrapping up another edition of Symphonic Soundtracks on this Monday. This is Mark Wigmore here. Gerald Finzi's Romance, Opus 11, very lyrical work, very distinctive 20th century sound. And our Talk of the Town album, we head to Trois-Rivières, the symphony orchestra there in Quebec, and the music of Maurice Ravel. That's to come. And checking the forecast, mainly clear tonight. Slight chance of showers near the lake early on in the low 19 degrees. Tomorrow for Tuesday, sunny after a few early clouds, hot and humid, the high 29, humidex into the mid-30s. Wednesday, sunny, the high 30. 26 right now in Toronto, 24 in Cobourg, 27 in Collingwood. That humidex right around 33 as we check the commute.
1: Hey, we got a new set of problems on the go right now. Eastbound on the 401 collectors at here, Ontario, stalled vehicle in the right lane. East 401 collectors in McCowan, two right lanes now blocked with a crash. West 401 Express at Yonge, there's a stalled vehicle that's blocking the right lane. Eastbound on the Queenie at Bronte Road, right lane taken out with a collision. In town troubles as well, getting cleaned up. Bayview Avenue and Steeles, and also problems on McNichol, just east of Kennedy. 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

Gerald Finzi, and the music from that composer, his Romance Opus 11, with Nicholas Cullen, the British conductor, and his Aurora Orchestra, that ensemble typically not working with sheet music. Remarkable there. It is The Oasis and a New Music Monday on the New Classical FM. This is our Talk of the Town album, a record that has caught our attention. It's making waves, creating buzz, and we're playing it for you every day this week. It's the Trois-Rivières Symphony Orchestra with the music of Maurice Ravel. The Quebec Ensemble was founded in 1978, and the orchestra has grown into one of the leading regional ensembles admired for adventurous programming and its commitment to Canadian musical life. The latest recording celebrates Ravel's extraordinary gift for orchestral color, with maestro Alain Trudel conducting. The French composer remains one of the great masters of orchestration, and this album explores that remarkable palette through performances that highlight both elegance and brilliance. The Trois-Rivières Symphony Orchestra, Ravel, our Talk of the Town album this week.

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1: And you are with The Oasis. My name is Mark Wigmore. Getting that set started with our Talk of the Town album this week from Trois-Rivières, the symphony orchestra there, the music of Ravel. We'll begin the 6 o'clock hour with Tchaikovsky's String Quartet No. 1 and its unforgettable Andante Cantabile, and a very deeply moving melody for you as right now we check the commute.
2: Problems are kind of piling up now. 401 eastbound, collectors at here, Ontario, stall vehicle block in the right lane. East 401, collectors at McCowan, there's a crash block in the right lane. Eastbound on the 401 at Salem, now center lane is blocked with a crash. Trouble on the southbound 404 at Finch, there's a stall that's sitting right in the center lane. In town, trouble's getting cleaned up. Bathurst, just south of Eglinton, Bayview and Steeles Avenue, and McNichol east of Kennedy. 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

Tchaikovsky's Andante Cantabile from the String Quartet No. 1, one of his most beloved pieces, inspired by folk music and unmistakably Tchaikovsky. Arts, culture, classical, you're with The Oasis here on the New Classical FM. My name is Mark Wigmore. Welcome to the program here on a Monday. If you'd like to drop me a line, the email oasis@classicalfm.ca. Traffic update for you shortly, and then Brahms Serenade No. 2, graceful and warmly lyrical, and the composer still finding his orchestral voice, so early work. And our beautiful moment tonight, well, a request for Stefan Macchio's brand new album, which was our Oasis On Demand performance last week here on the show. We'll start with the Oscar-winning Canadian composer Michael Dana. This is From the Life of Pi and Pi's Lullaby.

0: the Cossi Menuetto with the music of Brahms, the Serenade No. 2, Leonard Slatkin, and the St. Louis Symphony. Before that, the Oscar award-winning performance from Life of Pi, and that best score going to Michael Dana, the Canadian, and Pi's Lullaby. Two very different pieces of calm as we get into our fourth hour here. My name is Mark Wigmore on this Monday, and French composer Gabriel Piana, his Chanson d'Autrefois, very charming French miniature music. And then Stephen Macchio, brand new from the Canadian, who's a big deal in the pop world, and he's kind of looked back at his Toronto roots with his new album. That's coming up by request for our beautiful moment as we check the commute.
1: We got a plethora of problems on the go right now. Still on the eastbound 401, collectors in McCowan. We got the right lane blocked with a crash. East 401 at Salem Road, there's a collision block in the center lane. Southbound on the 404 at Finch Avenue, two left lanes blocked. That's all because of a stalled vehicle. Trouble on the eastbound Gardner approaching Jameson. Everything's off on the right shoulder, but still a visual distraction. In-town problems getting cleaned up. Bathurst just south of Eglinton, McNichol east of Kennedy, Bayview and Steeles Avenue, and Yonge Street north of Elgin Mills. 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I'm Laurie Turcotte with traffic on the new Classical FM.
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10: The Old Age Security Program is a cornerstone of Canada's social safety net, and it must be protected. Introduced in 1952, OAS was designed to ensure that no senior would face old age in poverty. But decades later, CARP members tell us loud and clear, OAS is not keeping up. Rising cost of living, growing income disparity, and the declining availability of workplace pensions have created a financial chasm that will increasingly impact seniors. Canada cannot and should not make cuts to this program, even in the face of rising government.

French composer Gabriel Pierna and his Chanson d'Autrefois, and very sweet and nostalgic music getting us into our beautiful moment this evening. And it is Mark Wigmore here. So glad to have you along on this summer evening. It is our beautiful moment, and we leave it open to you. If you'd like to drop me a line with a dedication or request, please do so. The email, oasis@classicalfm.ca, and the text line, 416-507-9894. And so a great way to wind up our program in your busy day on this summer night. Here's David, and he says, "Hi, Mark. You aired Scenes from a Velvet Room from Stephen Macchio last week. I was wondering if you'd be able to air it again. I got the impression there was more." And that's David Wolfe in Mississauga. Well, David, absolutely. And for Stephen Macchio, the Canadian who made it really big in Los Angeles, writing for The Weeknd and all kinds of big stars there, Miley Cyrus and so on. He's come back to his piano over the last decade. And this one reflects on playing in hotel lobbies when he was a young man here in Toronto. So this is Scenes from a Velvet Room, and for David, your beautiful moment.

0: Von Weber's Clarinet Concerto No. 1. There's the Rondo Allegretto featuring the great James Campbell. And our beautiful moment tonight, Stefan Macchio at the piano with his Scenes from a Velvet Room. That's a brand new recording and a request from David, who reached out. And you can do the same if you have a dedication or something you'd like to share. The email address for yours truly, Mark Wigmore, oasis@classicalfm.ca. You can always text me as well, 416-507-9894. Here on a Monday evening, Manuel de Falla's Jota from his Suite Populaire Espagnole. Very rhythmic, soulful Spanish music in just moments as we check the commute.
1: Capping off the drive, we still have some problems in Scarborough. Eastbound on the 401 collectors of McCowan. Right lane is blocked with a crash. Eastbound on the 401 at Salem Road, there's a collision in the center lane. Problems on the southbound 404 at Finch Avenue. Two left lanes are blocked. That's all with a stalled vehicle. In town, trouble's getting cleaned up. McNichol just east of Kennedy. Bathurst south of Eglinton. Bayview and Steeles Avenue. And York Regional Police on scene of a crash on Yonge Street north of Elgin Mills. 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

The suite of popular songs from Spain and Manuel de Falla, the composer, and featuring the Toronto Cello Ensemble, and a remarkable performance helping us wrap our program today. Not to worry, though, Kathleen Kajioka standing by with a little night music, and a big thanks to our technical producer, Faz Kazi, and a big thanks to you for being with us. We're back tomorrow, 3 to 7. Have a wonderful evening.

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1: 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Season 3 of Visionary Gardeners takes you from the verdant gardens of Canada's west coast through the idyllic southern Gulf Islands to secret garden escapes found within some of our country's largest cities.
2: You have to have a passion for it. 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

0: De Vert with music by Alexander Glazunov from The Seasons. That was Winter. Before that, we heard a song by Claude Debussy, Romance, sung by Marie-Yves Munger. She was joined by pianist Louise-André Baril. You are listening to A Little Night Music. I'm Kathleen Kadjioka. Lots more to come. We've just gotten started. A little bit of Mozart coming up. We're going to hear from Cyril Scott and a bit more music by Debussy right after this.
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Alain Marion on flute, Angèle Dubois on violin, with a little snippet from Mozart's Abduction from the Seraglio on the New Classical FM. 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Here are James Ennis and Edward Laurel with Lotus Land.

0: The Montreal Symphony with Nuage, Clouds from Nocturnes by Claude Debussy, which I felt was really the only proper follow-up to the dreamy piece we heard before that, Lotus Land by Cyril Scott, played by James Ennis and Edward Laurel. You're listening to A Little Night Music. I'm Kathleen Kajioka. 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

That was the Amadeus Quartet with some Haydn, the final presto from the String Quartet in C, Opus 64, number 1. Lots more to come tonight on A Little Night Music, including our Composer of the Week. That's coming up just after 8 o'clock. We've also got some Irish music coming up, but right now, Bizet, one of the most famous opera duets. It's from the Pearl Fishers, Au Fond du Temps Saint. 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